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My name is Nick. This is the Message of Jazz program here in KXLU. About an hour of music for you tonight. We'll have some Imaj Mall, John Coltrane, Oscar Peterson, Thelonious Monk. And this is just a reminder, we're still running a ticket giveaway to see Cassiopeia September 12th at the Wiltern. Definitely enter for your chance to win a pair of tickets. 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We're going to announce that winner July 22nd. All right, here's the music coming up. This is going to be Imaj Mall, KXLU 88.9 FM, Los Angeles.

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That last track, Oscar Peterson with Little Girl Blue. Before that, we heard Alice Coltrane with Own Duruth. And before that was Ahmad Jamal with It Ain't Necessarily Shit. So, hope you're enjoying the show. My name is Nick. This is The Message on KXLU. We're about 18 minutes into tonight's show. We'll have some Thelonious Monk and John Coltrane coming up. But first, I want to remind you, we are running a ticket giveaway for Cassiopeia live at the Wiltern. That show is going to be on September 12th. For your chance to win a pair of tickets, shoot me an email to themessagekxlu@gmail.com. We'll get you entered, and hopefully you will win a pair. All right, coming up, this is Thelonious Monk with Baia. 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

KXLU 88.9 FM, Los Angeles. That last track, John Coltrane with Dearly Beloved. Before that, we heard Thelonious Monk with Baya. My name is Nick. This is The Message on KXLU. It's a jazz program, and we're about halfway through tonight's show. Coming up, we'll have some floating points with Pharoah Sanders, Bud Powell, Dexter Gordon. Hope you're enjoying the show. This is another reminder. Shoot me an email at themessagekxlu@gmail.com with Cassiopeia in the subject line if you want a chance to win two tickets to City Pop Waves, Cassiopeia, live at the Wiltern, September 12th. 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We're running that giveaway through July 22nd. Coming up, this is going to be Floating Points with Pharoah Sanders, KXLU 88.9 FM, Los Angeles.

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That last track, Bud Powell, Down With It. Before that, we heard Floating Points and Pharoah Sanders with Movement. Hope you're enjoying the show. My name is Nick. This is The Message on KXLU. We got about 50 more minutes of music for you tonight. And also, I want to do one more reminder. Shoot us an email if you'd like a chance to win tickets to City Pop Waves, the band Cassiopeia, live at the Wiltern. Incredible fusion band from Japan. Every member, legend in their own right, but Kira Jimbo was always a personal hero growing up. Incredible, incredible drummer. I'll never forget him doing a masterclass where he kind of stopped what he was doing, and he's like, he told a crowd of drummers, remember, the highest played drummer who ever lived was Ringo Starr, and then proceeded to just play a standard backbeat and said, sometimes that's all you need. Anyways, for a chance to win tickets to that show, shoot me an email. My email is themessagekxlu@gmail.com. Put Cassiopeia in the subject line and you will be entered in a chance to win two tickets to see that show September 12th at the Wiltern. Definitely go to that show, even if you don't win those tickets. Incredible group doing some incredible work for sure. Coming up, this is going to be Dexter Gordon with Body and Soul. 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

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That last track was Dexter Gordon with Body and Soul Live. Hope you enjoyed tonight's show. We'll be back next week with another hour of jazz for you. And once again, please feel free to shoot us an email if you'd like a chance to win two tickets to see Cassiopeia live at the Wiltern September 12th. 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My name is Nick. This has been The Message, and please stay tuned for the next show. 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

0: Is this meat safe to eat? I don't know. All right. Let her go, boys. Welcome to the Wild with Flower Radio Hour, show number 176. Good evening, Mr. and Mrs. America, from border to border and coast to coast. Welcome back. Coming to you from high top of the Malone Student Building, overlooking the stunningly beautiful Loyola Marymount campus, deserted but beautiful, and the bodacious Bologna Bluffs. 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We're putting some hum into our ear tonight because we got a fan over here that's driving me crazy tonight. We've hit it. We've blown air in it. We've done everything we can to it, but it's still humming. We're putting some bluegrass wattage, boom, directly into your cottage. 3,000 watts of banjo, mandolin, fiddle, guitar, and dobro. And on September the 22nd, bouzouki. We're having an evening of bouzouki music. We're calling it, I don't know if it's bouzouki bonanza or cookie for bouzouki.
1: Cookie
0: I don't know.
1: Cookie for bouzouki.
0: Cookie for bouzouki. Okay. That's a good one. Okay. According to the New York Times, quote, a killer bluegrass country and Americana program. I don't know what the New York Times is going to think of our evening of bouzouki music. I think it's kind of Americana. I don't know. I'm your host, Uncle Mike. Everybody's favorite 4th of July grill master cooking up the bluegrass hits tonight. Co-host tonight, Mystic Pete, our spiritual, easy for me to say, advisor, rabbi, neighbor, and healer. You're going to be here for several weeks, right?
2: 3 weeks, I believe.
0: 3 weeks in a row. Unbelievable.
2: And, you know, I'm going to try to put the hum in a humdinger.
0: That's good. That's
2: okay. Good. I've been working on it.
0: That's good.
2: I was worried you were just having me here because I'm good looking, but...
0: No, it's because...
2: It's not that.
0: Charming,
2: okay.
0: Bon vivant,
2: okay.
0: Man around town, you know, intellect, wit... You know,
2: keep going.
0: All those things. New Twang segment producer and in-house filler DJ Meeks is here tonight.
1: That's right.
0: Emily Lewis makes us look good on Facebook Live and Instagram.
1: She just got here.
0: Hallelujah.
1: She just got here.
0: You can listen to us and watch us at the same time in about 5 minutes.
1: Yeah.
0: Jessica Bama produces Local Twang every week. We are volunteer staffed and listener supported, deeply rooted in tradition, but not bound to it. Absolutely. I want to tell you folks something. Absolutely no artificial intelligence was involved in the production of this program tonight. Some would say no intelligence was involved in any way, shape, form, or fashion in the production of this program, but those people would just be snotty, I think. Coming up, we have some recorded music by Trey Hensley, the Leuven Brothers, Jesse Wells, Jim and Jesse, the Price Sisters, and lots, lots more. Stay close. Stay close. Shout out to listeners. Our pal George Nugent up in Seattle, he's leaving us for greener pastures. He's selling everything. If you're in need of a boat, a motor home, any household stuff, it's all for sale and such a deal in Seattle. He's moving to Portugal. Had enough. I want to say hello to all my Glen Isla dog park buddies. There's a new baby in there this week. Really cute, really cute. We have a hot show for you tonight. I'm not supposed to say profanity on the air, so I'm going to say hot as a freshly fornicated fox in a forest fire. Okay, how's that? Okay. It skirted my way around that one. Rebecca Jed's here, direct from LAX. I mean, when we got here to the station, we saw her dragging a big suitcase and a guitar across the grounds out here. She's just came here. Normally we only do three acts, but Grand Ole Country Bunker called us and said, look, she's touring, and can you fit her in? So Bunker gets priority around here. She's playing July the 9th.

0: Desert Five Spot. She comes to us from the Big Creek Cattle Company in Harriet, Arkansas, where she raises rodeo bulls. I mean, it's the first time we've had a bull raiser here. We had a lot of people putting out bull here, but not someone that actually raises it. R. Louie's here tonight. He's been here several times before. So good to see him back. Emily Laliotis, who was the guest host last week.
1: Yeah.
0: She's here. She goes from guest host to artist in 1 week. And closing out the show, we have the Faultliners. They're performing Saturday, this coming Saturday, July 11th, at the 3rd Annual Long Beach Bluegrass Festival with our pals Water Tower and Dennis Witcher and The Brew. And Steve Pruitt from The Shell, who promotes these shows, is here. He's going to talk about his series down there. I can't tell you how much these shows cost, but let me put it to you this way. If you don't have any money, you can still go to the show. How's that? So I'm, again, dancing around the issues here. Last week, great show last week, Meeks. You hit it out of the ballpark again. We had Sandalwood and Macy Moose. Trillium, I got to give out a shout-out to Thalia Frost, the drummer for the Amazing Trillium Band. They were on the show last week, and I was... Anyone that knows me.
2: That was a good show.
0: It was a very good show. And anyone that knows me, if there's a drummer around, they're getting drummer jokes. And she was, I was killing her with the jokes last night. What do you call a drummer with no girlfriend, Pete? Homeless.
2: Oh boy.
0: And Von Rogues was here last weekend. DJ Meeks and Emily were Laliotis for the host last week. I was just here hanging out. I pressed some buttons and stuff like that, but not really. I didn't do that much last week. We program authentic American music, the best in bluegrass, newgrass, classic country, and Americana music. We are the broadcast component to the live artists from the...
1: Burgeoning.
0: That's the word. Los Angeles scene. We're in a Cracker Fracture section of the show now. Farm Report down south in Dixie and Taylor County. It was hot, hot, hot, and it's still hot, hot, hot down there. 90-plus degrees and 98% humidity. The trees are loving it. The residents, not so much. Tonight's quote of the week. Quote, I'm loving that the World Cup has brought to our shores all of these people that are doing Americans the service of reminding us just when we needed it, on our big birthday, that actually this place is kind of awesome, end quote. That's from Bill Maher, the comedian that does that show on Friday nights. He's had a lot of...
2: Not George Washington?
0: Not George Washington. He couldn't tell a lie. Okay. Meeks, you're going to love this next story. Listen up. Listen up.
1: I'm listening.
0: The News of the World. Pete, do you know about the News of the World segment?
2: Please.
0: The news. These are the stories that you may... They probably weren't on your feed from the New York Times or the LA Times or anything like that. Okay, here we go. Researchers at the University of Maryland are seeking volunteers to test, quote, smart underwear, end quote, that tracks flatulence. These undergarments are equipped with electrochemical sensors that track hydrogen release and are like, quote, a continuous glucose monitor, but for intestinal gas, end quote, said biochemist Brantley Hall. As part of their, and this is the name of the report, this is the project, the Human Flatus Atlas Project, the researchers hope to use scientific rigor to measure emissions across hundreds of subjects and establish objective baselines for intestinal gas. Quote, without the baseline, Hall said, it's hard to know when someone's gas production is truly excessive, end quote.
2: That was under the topic, scientists with too much time on their hands.
0: Well, and probably too much money. Someone gave them a grant to do this. Maybe, what's that bean company, Bailey's Beans or something like that? They may have given them this. Clearly, this guy hasn't been around our Airedale baby Juno because she's a excessive producer. Let's put it that way. What have you been up to? I mean, I know you do like 9 shows here.
2: You know, in my Mystic Pete world, it's half love story, half horror show.
0: Right.
2: There we go.
0: Right. We were all at a cookout on the 4th of July. Wasn't that fun?
2: Mm.
0: over to our friend, our friends from the Topanga Banjo and Fiddle Contest. They do this every year. I don't know why they do it. I don't know. They start at 1 in the afternoon and go to 11 at night. There are literally people that go there, eat lunch, go home, mess around, take a nap, and come back for dinner. I mean, it's amazing. It's a two free meal kind of thing. Unbelievable. Did you have fun there?
2: Such a beautiful day. That and the May Topanga Banjo and Fiddle Contest Festival, two of the highlights of the whole year.
0: Yep, yep. I feel the same way, even though I didn't get to attend the festival this year for other reasons. But we were there in spirit. We're there in spirit. Well, we're going to start with a Trey Hensley song, Tucson, and then we're going to go into the Leuven Brothers. Let her go. God bless her. Here we go. Trey Hensley, Tucson.

0: All right, we're about to go down the hall and see what Rebecca Judd from Harriet, Arkansas. I mean, straight from the airport, folks. I mean, unbelievable. So let's go see what she's up to, Meeks.
1: Mystic Pete here in Studio B with Rebecca Judd. Hi.
2: Hi there.
1: Thanks for coming in today.
2: Thank you for having me. I did.
1: Now you're on radio.
2: Here we are. Yeah.
1: So glad you're here at KXLU.
2: Thank you for having me.
1: Well, just give us a brief introduction and then let's turn it loose.
2: My name is Rebecca Judd. I now reside in Arkansas. I used to live in Nashville for a long time. And I'm coming out to the West Coast to play some shows. So this is my first little, I guess, radio show here.
1: Welcome to L.A.
2: Thank you. Thank you very much. All right, the first song I'm going to sing is one off of my new album called Luna Roja. It's called The Bad Girl I No Longer Am. Well, I was raised in a strict

Good Lord knows I tried not to be a thorn in my family side. I like skipping school, whiskey and wine. My rebellious heart, it makes me weep.

0: Thank y'all so much. Good. Thank you.
1: KXLU.
0: Say what?
1: KXLU. Welcome.
0: Thank you so much.
1: So sweet.
0: Thank you for having
1: Classic
0: me.
1: Classic sound.
0: It's just what I do. All right. So, yeah. All right, y'all. You want me to keep on playing?
1: Oh, please.
0: All right.
1: Don't stop.
0: So this next song is called You Make Me Feel Like Sinning. It's from my last album. That's called Palomino. I'm a horse person. Well, my daddy was a holy man. Always had a Bible

0: Thank you.
1: Jen.
0: Thank y'all very much. Appreciate that.
1: Well, here's a question for you.
0: What's that?
1: How did you find your voice?
0: I've been singing ever since I was really little, so.
1: You just came out singing?
0: Yeah, pretty much, yeah. I can't really do anything else very good other than riding horses, so I stuck with music. Yeah.
1: It's very moving. A lot of heart.
0: Yeah, it's, you know, it's what you do when it's what you do. So.
1: Okay.
0: Yeah. Now I'm trying to figure out what I'm going to do next, my next song. But yeah, thank y'all for having me. All right, so. All right, I guess I'll do.

0: How sweet. And good songwriting, too, and like good topic imagery. Rhymes are right there. It's good.
1: Thank you. Yeah. I appreciate that. All right, you want me to keep on going?
0: Oh, yeah.
2: Please.
1: Okay, this next song is based on a true story. It happened in Texas. It's about a prisoner falling in love with a jailer. Or a jailer falling in love with a prisoner. Called The Prisoner and the Jailer. Yeah.

0: Thank you.
1: Another great one.
0: Thank you.
1: Do people ever compare you to somebody?
0: I've had same things like Loretta Lynn or...
1: No, Loretta Lynn sings like you. Let's just get clear about that.
0: Well, I learned a lot. I grew up listening to her a lot, too.
1: Okay.
0: But, yeah. Or you want me to keep going? Or?
1: Yeah,
0: okay.
1: Come on.
0: Okay.
1: You're moving in.
2: I was getting Roger Miller vibes.
0: You like I love Roger Miller, too.
2: Me too.
1: Yeah. We're shoveling in this wonderful trifle.
0: I wish you'd be playing fiddle with me right now, girl.
2: Do you want me to?
0: Hell yeah.
1: Mika plays violin.
0: Please.
1: And makes trifle.
0: Fiddle is one of my most favorite instruments. I tried playing it, but I just make it sound like a screeching, like, dying animal. I can't do it like that. But I love fiddle so much.
1: Well, here's very talented Mika.
0: Hi. First song in the key of A.
1: Rosining up her violin while I'm getting her trifle.
3: Putting my shoulder rest on.
1: Well, tell us, what's your website while she's getting ready?
0: Well, I don't have a website, but Rebecca Jed. I'm on Reverb Nation because I'm not very tech savvy. Facebook, Instagram.
1: J-E-D.
0: J-E-D.
3: Jed.
0: Yeah.
3: Like Jed Clamp.
0: Like the hillbilly. Yeah, like the Beverly Hillbilly. Exactly. Exactly. But yeah. Yeah, you can find me on social medias, I guess. So I guess the next song is about my horse. I have a lot of horses. And one that was very near and dear to my heart. His name was Pal. And the song's called Palomino.
3: Pal for Palomino.
0: Yeah, yeah. So it's called Palomino.

0: was fun.
1: Rebecca Jed with Mika, DJ Meeks on violin.
0: That was beautiful.
2: Thank you.
0: Heck yeah. Let me look at my list real quick. I want you to stay up here.
2: Okay.
0: Oh, we're singing songs about horses, so this one, the PMG. Okay. This one's called The Party Palomino. It's about my new Palomino that I have these days.
2: I love Palomino.
0: He likes to party, because every time my stepkids start drinking beer, he'll just roll up on them and, you know, want to hang out with everybody. So this song's called The Party Palomino.
2: Can I ask you to snap some pics of us?
0: Yeah!
2: You can use my phone.
1: With my hand computer?
2: Yes.
1: It has a camera in it.
0: I think it's A.
2: Okay.
0: Oh yeah, it's A. Okay.

0: You are so good.
1: Rebecca Jett on KXLU awesome, with DJ
0: Meeks. I
1: didn't
0: know I'd have a badass
1: violin.
0: You are amazing. All right.
2: One more.
0: Okay. All right. Well, since we're on the cowgirl theme, this next song is called Cowgirl Tough. I haven't recorded it yet. It's in the key of E. But I plan to record it in Branson, out of all places, because that's kind of close to where we live.

0: Rebecca Jan, KXLU. Thank you.
1: Thank you, Mama.
0: And that was DJ Meeks on violin.
1: Is that your picture, this lovely lady?
0: Any closing words?
1: Yeah, we'll get pictures of you.
2: Thank you for having me. Thank you for having me.
0: Thanks for
2: this
0: coming.
2: This was a lot of fun.
0: LA loves you.
2: I love LA. Thank y'all.
0: Back to Uncle Mike.
3: Okay. Well, I know all the people at the Big Creek Cattle Company in Harriet, Arkansas are listening tonight. I don't know if they got into this or not, but at Big Creek, they raise bulls for the rodeo, and they have about 30 of them. I don't know what on earth would possess anyone to want to get in the back of a 1,400-pound animal that who'd love to just kill them. That's their, one of the reasons they're put on this earth. But we were talking about it, and according to Rebecca, it's a rush. It's a rush. So the kind of rush I don't need. Well, I said we're going to play a Jesse Wells song, and we are, and then we're going to follow that with the Bluegrass Album Band, superstar Bluegrass Band. Here's Jesse Wells.

0: We're burning it up tonight, folks. Rebecca Jed just finished up here. We got some pictures of her out in front of the call letters. Great, great, great, great. R. Louie's down the hall. I think he's ready to go. Meeks, let's put R. Louie on, see what's happening.
1: Okay.
2: Okay, we have a live band, R. Louie and Ali Blake, here in studio, Studio B. Hi, guys.
3: Hi.
2: Ready to play some music for us?
4: Yes.
2: Mm-hmm. Oh, good.
4: How
3: do
4: you
3: want
4: us
3: to
4: start?
2: Oh, in some kind of absurdist, deconstructed manner, please.
4: We
3: would
4: love
3: to
4: appease.
2: It's rock and roll, baby.

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There goes the moon, and here comes the sun. I'm running like Tom Dooley down a river of rum. I wear that monkey on my shoulder.

0: Lamar Louie and Ali Blake.
1: Yes.
0: Ali was on vocals and Salt Shaker.
2: Indeed.
0: That's very sweet.
2: Thank you.
0: What say you guys?
1: I
2: would
1: like
2: a
1: slice
2: of
1: that
2: delicious
1: end
2: of
1: a
2: pie.
1: Pie.
0: I'm sorry, it's called trifle.
3: Oh, yeah, we call it trifle.
0: What kind of culture here?
3: Yeah.
0: It's trifle.
3: Get it right.
1: Trifle.
2: Trifle.
0: Well, you guys told me you were doing some shtick, and I like what's happening here. It's novel, new, LA radio. You're just pulling it out. As long as you don't do any banjo jokes, we good.
1: I
2: love
1: a
2: good
1: banjo
2: song.
1: This
2: one
1: is
2: called
1: Oh
2: Jonathan.

0: yeah, R. Lewis. R. Louie and Allie Blake. Well, tell us a little about yourself, your process, your dreams. How does this creation come to you? Let's have an extended dialogue now in some kind of deconstructed format.
1: I
2: dream
1: so
2: often
1: about
2: trees
1: that
2: sway
1: and
2: whistle
1: with
2: delight.
1: She
2: said
1: three
2: words
1: to
2: me,
1: daring
2: my
1: conscience,
2: and
1: therefore
2: my
1: exhausted
2: heart
1: still
2: longs
1: for
2: her.

0: R. Lewy and Ally Blake. That's spelled A-R-L-E-W-I and Ally Blake, A-L-I. Well, where can people find you? Are you on, there's like the social media thing that all the kids are listening to with their iPhones and so forth? Are you part of that whole thing? Social media?
1: Yes.
2: Yes. Both all socials. All streaming platforms.
0: A-R-L-E-W-I. Can I get a part of it? I want to be a part of this conversation. Elephant.
1: Stands.
2: Still.
1: Every.
2: So.
0: Roofing tile.
1: Blue.
0: I don't think I'm doing all right.
2: And.
0: Next.
3: Oh, what? I'm really bad at this. Don't include me.
1: Tapioca.
4: Say song.
3: What?
4: Say song.
3: Song.
4: Say song.
0: Next.
3: Song.

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3: KXLU.
2: K.
3: X.
2: L.
0: U.
2: Two.
0: What's
1: going
0: next?
2: We
3: are
2: almost
3: done.
2: This
3: next
2: one
3: is
2: our
3: last
2: song.
1: What's
0: the name?
2: Venus.
3: Ah.
2: Noho.

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0: are Lily and Allie Blake, spelled A-R-L-E-W-I and A-L-B-L-A-K-E.
1: Thank.
0: Closing.
2: The.
0: Show.
1: Thank.
3: You.
1: All.
2: Your.
0: Welcome. Back to.
2: Oh, I can't call him Uncle.
0: Mike.
1: Thank you, guys.
3: Thank you.
2: Thank you.
1: That was a lot of fun. Is that okay?
4: We did it. We tried it.
5: I don't know. I used to work with Lou Reed. It sounded a lot like Lou Reed to me. So I don't know. It's an interesting thought process that R. Louie came up with tonight about how to speak on the radio. Interesting. All right, Jim and Jesse and the Price Sisters coming up.

0: All right. That was Little Bell and Scotty. That record is old. I mean, it's old. That's pre-50s bluegrass right there, folks. Unbelievable. Let's see. That was Darlin' Corey. And before that, I told DJ Mick, she's got to learn to play this song. Get Up John by the Price Sisters. I love the Price Sisters. They're one of my favorites. And before that, Jim and Jesse. Meeks, let's go to last week. Emily Lolly Eldest was sitting in the control room, and now she's in front of the microphone.
1: Yeah.
0: Down the hall here. So let's go put her on.
1: She's back.
0: She's back.
2: So dirt first.
3: Okay, guys. Here we are on KXLU, and we have Emily Lolly Eldest with Maddie and Jordan. Yeah. You were here last week.
1: She was.
4: I was hosting.
3: Co-hosting.
4: She was my co-host. Yes. I've been here many times co-hosting. I love doing it, and what a joy to get to play.
3: Wildwood Flower Radio Hour.
4: We love it.
3: Well, what do you want to say to introduce your extraordinary musical stylings?
4: You know, I don't really want to say anything. I want to start playing.
3: Let's do it.
4: All right.

0: Emily Laliotis with Maddie Watson and Jordan Ruiz. Oh, wow. That's some pretty powerful stuff right there.
1: Thank
0: Beautiful
1: you.
0: Beautiful song, Thank harmonies, you. Orchestration, arrangement. Wow. We got it all going.
1: We've got it all going. You know, we're bending the rules here a little bit with the Wildwood Flower Radio Hour. We do have an electric instrument in the building. We've got this gorgeous cello tar that was made especially for Jordan here. That is kind of the a big feature, big character on the EP that we just released called Back to Dirt. And so I thought, we've got to bring her in, because it's just not the same otherwise. You get the full feeling with that in there.
0: Back to Dirt.
1: Yes.
0: That's being released right now?
1: Just came out last Friday.
0: Okay.
1: Yeah.
0: And
1: that tune is called Dirt. It's the quasi-title track.
0: All right, good, yes. good. And people can find you at Emily Laliotis, Laliotis.
1: Yes, indeed.
0: On all social media.
1: Yes, you know, my name has a lot of vowels in it. I may play you a song a little bit later just so you can remember how to spell it. But that being said, if you are on Instagram or anywhere like that, any streaming platform, once you type in Emily L-A-L, usually I come right up. So that's really all you have to remember.
0: Good. Well, let's just have a vowel movement and continue.
1: Yeah, right. This is called Made of Light. It's also on the... did you say a vowel movement?
2: Yes, you did.
1: Wow.
2: You sure did.
1: Wow. I think we're allowed to say that on the radio.
0: That was me. That was Mika.
1: It took about 30 seconds for that one to land on me. But I do appreciate it. This is called Made of Light, and it's about the opposite of a vowel movement that you could have.

0: Emily Laliotis. That's with Maddie Watson and Jordan Ruiz. JordanRuiz.com for more information about remarkable kind of bass cello playing.
1: Thanks.
0: Without frets?
1: Without frets. It's basically, I interpret this as, it's basically a guitar player's motion towards a cello. So I there's a friend of mine who owns a company called Fabletone Instruments in the Valley. And I approached him with this idea after I feel like it was a sound that had been in my head for a while. Four strings, tuned like a cello in fifths, C, G, D, A. Fretless, so kind of does that whole thing, but it also has kind of the rubber bridge thing that's so hot in LA, you know, for the last few years. And it's been sitting in the studio, and it's been on so many records since I got it.
0: Well, you're just kind of this cool guy, and one thing I could say about you is you don't fret. Coming today, And Maddie, you do have a little jazz violin going on here. Is that your training, or?
2: No, I think I love folk music and Celtic music.
0: Folk Celtic.
2: Celtic.
0: But you
2: jazz it up.
0: You jazz it up.
2: I jazz it up.
0: And you're an improviser.
2: A bit.
0: You're just pulling it out.
2: Yeah.
3: She does anything I ask her to. Really. I say jump, and Maddie says, I'd like to stay on the ground, actually. Oh, thank you.
0: I have a little crick in my neck. Do you? No, okay. What's next, Emily?
3: All right, we're going to play a song that I wrote about my family, but really, it's about all of our families, truly, and all of the stuff that comes with being in a family of people who have inherited other families' things and histories and traumas and traditions. And, you know, it's not always so easy, but if you're lucky, and I have been very lucky, you have a family who loves each other and you find beauty in the mess of all that. So this is kind of my attempt to make sense of all that. It's called Every Member of My Family is Depressed.
1: One, two, three, four.

0: Davis.
1: Wow, deep.
2: Thank you. I try sometimes to make things a little heartfelt and also keep it light and keep it. I think that's what's great about Americana music specifically. It has a long-standing tradition of saying the truth and making you laugh a little bit, because what else is the point of living?
3: Yeah.
1: I think the arts can be a little bit therapeutic for us as artists and the audience listening, but it's our job to also make it entertaining.
2: I agree with you. So that's my attempt at that. It's called Every Member of My Family is Depressed, and you can, in fact, hear it everywhere you listen to music when you look up me, Emily Baliotis. That was the first tune that Jordan and I worked on together for the EP. Jordan produced the EP, mixed some of it, and we also wrote together on a couple of the tunes, and has been a wonderful collaborator through that whole process. And Maddie's my OG. Maddie and I have been playing together for like 4 years now. And, you know, you've never met somebody more steadfast and supportive and also, what a sense of humor. This girl's got a sense of humor. You wouldn't, you know. Put her in a car for enough hours and you find out what kind of a sense of humor Maddie has.
1: Violin jokes.
3: Oh boy.
1: I'll work on that
2: you
1: one.
2: You must have one. You work in a violin shop.
4: Something about G strings, I think. Oh, we'll come up with something.
2: I'm just tuning up here because I was in open D for those other songs, and we're going back to standard. You're not a folk musician if you don't play in at least more than one tuning.
3: Right.
2: Right?
3: Right.
2: Don't you think so, Mika?
1: Gigs coming up or things we should know about?
2: I'm about to hit the road on tour. I leave on Monday with a friend of Wildwood Flower Radio Hour, Paula Fong. We are headed up the coast to Seattle, playing shows along the way in San Luis Obispo, Lake Tahoe, Eugene, Portland, Seattle, Portland again, Tacoma, all kinds of places, and we're so excited to do that. What song are we? Oh, I know what we're playing. We're playing the last song that we haven't played yet off the EP. It's called Hold the Line. And now we'll play it.

0: lovely Lolly Otis. Ooh. Maddie Watson and Jordan Ruiz.
1: Yes, indeed.
0: Wow, that was quite a tune. Very inventive.
1: Thank
0: it
1: you.
0: Was unique.
1: Yes.
0: Good job.
1: Yes, so unique that I can barely ever remember how it goes.
2: Every time we have to play the song, we kick ourselves.
1: Yeah, we do.
2: For writing it
1: in such a way.
0: A little demanding, too, isn't it?
1: Yes, yes, for sure, for sure. Well, I would love to play you next my hit song. And I'm... Thank you, Uncle Mike. He's laughing in there. Mika, will you twin fiddle for us?
0: Two violins.
1: Yeah. Wow. We got to do this last time I was playing on the show.
3: Yeah.
1: And I'm so glad to do it again.
3: Yay.
1: We've got twin fiddles for the cowboy song.
3: All the cowboys out there.
1: All them cowboys out there.
3: All them cowboys.
1: All right. One, two, three.

those solos. He'll ride into town and he'll shoot someone down. Well, that don't sound very good to me. What do you girls think? No.

0: Emily Laliotis. I can't sell you.
1: Yeah.
0: That's how you do it.
1: That's how you do it. I've never heard so many slides into that ending.
2: Beautiful. Yeah.
0: Mika on violin, as also
1: Maddie.
0: Maddie Watson.
2: Twins.
3: Yes. Uncle
4: that ain't a hit. They ain't a hooker in Fort Worth.
1: Thank you. One more. All right, we're going to play you one more song. I admittedly wasn't prepared for that, but we're going to do something. Let's do something fun. Should we do I'll Follow You, Maddie?
2: Sure. Do you want to join
1: in? Will you play with us as well?
2: Sure.
5: All
1: right. This is a song I wrote when I was 16 years old.
3: One on the other side.
1: Okay.
2: Sorry. Yeah, balance it out.
1: And I wrote it for a show called Eurydice by Sarah Roll. And if you know the story of Eurydice, you know that Orpheus is best singer in the universe, in the whole mystical world, singer-songwriter, and he sets out to write the perfect song to sing Eurydice back into the overworld, as in not the underworld, but the overworld, to get her back, basically. And this song wasn't in the show, but the director asked me to write it, and I'm not saying that this is the most beautiful song ever written, but I've always loved this song. It's actually not online anymore, but except for you could probably find me singing it on YouTube places, but it has stuck with me, and
3: it's a hit.
1: It's not a hit, but it's a hit in my heart, in that I think it gave me a lot of confidence to be a songwriter. Yeah, you want to start us off, Maddie?
3: Never know which key it is.

0: Maliotis.
1: Wow. So pretty. Thank you, Mika. Thank you, Maddie.
0: Beautiful. Well, any closing words, and then we'll go back to Uncle Mike.
1: Well, look me up wherever you listen to music. I would love to connect with you. You can find me on Instagram, Facebook, TikTok, all the places. And I also host a house concert series called Song Soup. You can find that at Song Soup LA on Instagram. I make soup and bread and...
2: She Mika, does it all.
1: Mika knows, Maddie knows, Jordan knows. It's a grand old time. We would love to have you and welcome you into our community. Thank you for having me tonight.
0: Back to Uncle Mike.
3: Emily Laliotis from in here in the control room to out on the stage. So we're going to play a Tom T. Hall song here and then talk to Steve Pruitt.

0: Tom T. Hall, one of my favorites. The year that Clayton Delaney died. Steve Pruitt's in here. He's the producer of the 3rd annual Long Beach Bluegrass Festival coming up July 11th, Saturday. Most of your show's on Tuesday, though, right?
1: That's right. Our summer series is on Tuesday nights from 6 to 8 p.m. We do try to do it every Tuesday night during the summer so people know to come to the park and come see the show.
0: Yeah. We used to have something like this in Santa Monica called Music on the Pier. It was the Twilight Dance series.
2: Twilight Dance, Santa Monica Pier.
0: But it was so successful that the city made us stop doing it. You know, it was crazy. What happened is they booked a hip-hop act on when he didn't really mean that much, and then he blew up, and all of a sudden they had like 25,000 people showed up there, and they were like, oh my goodness, this is too successful, so they stopped it. That's the way the mind of Santa Monica works. So,
1: right.
0: So what's the seating capacity of this? Let's talk about the Shell first. This seems to be a historic facility.
1: Sure, exactly. It was built in 1929, and it for a long time was used as a public venue. Even Nixon spoke there once during his campaign.
0: You burn a lot of sage after that, right?
1: Right. And in the last number of years, it's kind of fallen into a little bit of non-use. And so I decided to start this nonprofit where we wanted to bring live music back to this historic monument. And it's a great facility. It's got a huge stage. It's got seating for 600, plus we can put another 1,500 on the grass for picnic. And it's
0: a park setting, so there's no fences, no security, no ticket taking.
1: Exactly. Yeah, right. It's really to serve the community.
0: Right. Great. Where is it in relation to the Queen Mary and the aquarium? Is it near there?
1: Good question. It's actually on the other side of town. So Long Beach is fairly big. That the Queen Mary's on the west or the north side, and we are on the east side, basically on
0: right.
1: close to Orange County, right near the Orange County curtain there.
0: The Orange Curtain, right. So how do people get there?
1: So we're right at the junction of the 22 and the 605, and if anybody knows Long Beach, there's Naples Island and Alamitos Bay and Wilson High School, or you may know where the Cal State Long Beach is. We're right at the Cal State Long Beach.
0: Oh, yeah, I know exactly where that is. Mm-hmm. Yeah. So you do theater as well. You do Shakespeare.
1: Yes, we are the home theater for Shakespeare by the Sea, which used to have their home theater in San Pedro, but they moved to us now. So we do 2 to 4 shows a year with them. Great spot with the backdrop of the Bandshell for them. Well, we just did that on 26th and 27th of June.
0: Wow, that's great. And what was the attendance like for that?
1: We got about 1,000 people there.
0: That's so amazing.
1: Good.
0: That's amazing. So coming up on the 14th, you got a Rolling Stones tribute band, Jumpin' Jack Flash, and then a night of rockabilly a week later, and then a country night a week later with line dancing and Redneck Rodeo. What is Redneck Rodeo?
1: Redneck Rodeo is one of the most popular bands in that area. So we're basically the most popular bands in the Long Beach, you know, South Bay area. There is where we're booking this year, and they draw a big crowd.
0: Yep. And then 80s tribute, Knight Rider, classic rock and roll, The Emperors, Soul and Motown, Stone Soul. And then I guess August the 25th is your closing show for the season?
1: That's correct, except the last thing we do is Long Beach Gives. That's a charity event where they try to bring all the nonprofits together in the city, and we always do some music with that. Last year we did blues with Tim Russ. Some may know Tim Russ from Star Trek. He played there last year.
0: Yeah.
1: Great guy.
0: So, you mentioned the stage and how big the stage was, but is there lighting there? Is there, you know, I know you're a sound person, so I know the sound would be good, but what sort of production?
1: Yeah, it sounds great. No, we actually have Nick.

0: Yeah, that is really a lot of fun. We are kind of new in the Bluegrass Festival scene here, but this is our third year.
1: We're not.
0: Well, I think you know that you know, Kenny Feinstein, he's a little too famous to be here, but he is headlining our show.
1: That's what he tells me every time he comes in here. I'm too famous to be here, you know.
0: Yeah,
1: unbelievable. No. So we started the show in 2019, went off the air for the pandemic, and it came back on 176 shows ago. And he was my every week co-host. I used to sit there, and I'll never forget the video promo, because Kenny's very social media conscious and very knowledgeable about that world.
0: Right.
1: And his video, he turned around and he goes, "We got some Roy Acuff and we got some," and it was just so right on. And then he's right. They just blew up. I mean, he's
0: amazing, and
1: they're one of the bands now that's out there on the road playing everywhere. So
0: yeah, he's great, and we like to also, for this festival, we have what we call a jamming forest. So half the people who show up bring their instruments and they're playing, and then we have some workshops where people can join for free and learn how to play banjo better or whichever. And then we are starting.
1: You think that's a public service? I mean, having people learn
0: bluegrass going,
1: learn
0: right?
1: to play banjo. That's like iffy, you know.
0: And
1: you know what perfect pitch is, right?
0: I don't have perfect pitch.
1: No, perfect pitch is when you throw a banjo into a dumpster and you don't hit any side, just right in there. So, banjo jokes, drummer jokes. I got a million of them. So. Cowboy Kenny worked on you for all the festivals, right?
0: This will be his second year headlining
1: right.
0: for us.
1: Right.
0: Yep. We had the Honey Buckets headline us for the first year.
1: Wow.
0: And last two, this will be his second year. And then we're lucky tonight because we have our fault liner here, which is our leading band this year.
1: You know, this community, this West Side Bluegrass Americana community is... It's vibrant, it's alive, but, you know, I walk out from the control room here and walk into the production room where the bands are. These guys all look familiar to me. You know, they've all been here before. They're all, "Hey, Uncle Mike, how you doing?"
0: Right, right.
1: Yeah, they've all been here, you know. So thank you for doing this. I mean, it's a gift to the bluegrass community. It's a gift to, I know it's a gift to the people of Long Beach, but for the bluegrass country and Americana scene, it helps, and it doesn't go unnoticed or unappreciated. So
0: we are glad we can do it, and that's one of the music genres where we get people from all of the state come to the Long Beach Bluegrass Festival, because
1: yeah, they're,
0: it's a dedicated community. We love it.
1: Yeah, they're a tenacious lot too. I mean, it's unbelievable. So we're going to play a Molly Tuttle song, strangely enough, called "Here in California," featuring AJ Lee. And then we're going to go out and see what Faultliner has in store for us. All right?
0: Great. Thank you, Mike.
1: All right, man. Thank you.

0: Wiley Tuttle and AJ Lee.
1: Whoa.
0: Here in California. Strong, huh? Really strong. Strong as 10 acres of Vidalia onions. Let's go down the hall and see what I look down at these guys, and one of the guys said, "Oh, yeah, I play a water tower." That's why I was like, "No, that guy looks familiar." Let's go down the hall and see what Fall Liner has in store for us. Meeks, get him on.
1: Okay.
2: This is KXLU, Mystic Pete here with the next band. The closing act for the night. Wow, you guys are big. Fault Liner.
3: Thank you.
2: Hey, guys. And Steve just talked about you playing at the Long Beach Blues Festival. That's this Saturday,
4: yep.
2: The 11th.
4: Bluegrass.
1: Bluegrass. Blues.
2: Oh, okay. It's getting late. I've had too much trifle.
1: Sorry.
2: You know, it's hard trifle. So anyway, talk to me about you guys.
1: There's bourbon in there. There's bourbon in the vanilla.
2: That's what I'm saying.
3: Oh, that makes a lot of sense. That's why Jace is so drunk.
2: You guys are Jeremy Taylor and Jace.
3: Yeah.
2: Beautiful band here. Just say a word about what you do, and then we will turn you loose.
3: Hello, everybody on the air. We're a four-piece bluegrass band from Los Angeles, California. Anybody else got something?
5: That's pretty much
2: your website.
5: Faultliner.bluegrass@instagram.com is our website.
2: Why don't we just get going with the music and the music itself?

0: Liner. Guys, you got a nice sound, such beautiful harmonies.
1: Thank you.
2: So tight.
0: Paul Liner is Jared, Jeremy, Jason, Taylor. Couldn't you find a Justin or John or
1: That's
0: something?
1: That's what we were trying to, yeah.
2: Oh,
1: we're
2: yeah, a lot of J names.
3: J names. Close enough, you know, a capital T.
1: It just needs a little curve.
2: It just needs a little curve at the end.
0: Yeah, Jailer. I'm getting it. You are one of the earthquake-centered bands. On your card, there is a literal fault line.
1: The big one's coming.
4: Yeah.
0: Oh, okay.
2: Do you know when?
0: That's the next tune.
1: The big one's coming on Saturday, July 11th at the Long Beach Bluegrass Festival.
2: Oh!
1: 1:30.
0: Nice segue.
4: Yeah. That's workshops. Man. Workshops starting at noon on Saturday, and the show.
0: And then perform.
4: And then the show will be at 1:30.
1: Yeah.
4: Jared's doing a workshop on rhythm bluegrass guitar. I'll be doing a workshop on bluegrass banjo. Be there Saturday, July 11th.
1: Be there or be square.
5: Taylor and I will just be sitting around.
3: Yeah.
5: The next tune that we're going to play is an instrumental that was inspired by a time that Jeremy and I were leaving Jared's house, and we saw a possum going down the alley. So this tune is aptly named Jace's Possum Down the Alley.
1: Classic.
5: Classic.

0: Paul Liner here on KXLU.
1: Thank you for having us. Thank you so much.
0: Well, what's the songwriting like? Mostly you two guys, or
2: mostly us two? Yeah.
1: We kind of bring songs to each other, and like, does this song sound good? And the other one's like, no, I don't like this song. And then we usually like send songs to each other, and then we all kind of learn them, and then they're like, oh, what if we did this? What if we did that? So the instrumentation kind of orchestration kind of comes together.
0: Good fun band, good spirit.
2: Yeah.
0: We all need that.
1: Nice. Yeah, we all kind of like each other, I guess. A little bit. All right, so this next one.
3: Wall Around Your Heart.
1: Wall Around Your Heart. Yeah, this is a... Reno and Smiley, They did write this song. This is a beautiful song about being closed off and in love.
4: Right? You can cry.
1: How fast should we take it?
2: Yeah.
1: Let's wait for Jeremy. One, two, three.

0: Fall liner. KXLU. Care to comment at all about the bluegrass scene in general in LA? Or?
1: Yeah, it's a great scene. There's a lot of great pickers, a lot of great big community. There's a Wednesday night jam at Lawless Brewery in North Hollywood.
2: Yeah.
1: There's
3: also the Wednesday night jug band jam down in Long Beach that our friends Donna and Luke host.
1: Yeah, yeah. Bring your instruments and you can pick a little bit. And then Tuesday night at Bigfoot is the Bluegrass Tuesday. Bigfoot East or West?
2: Bigfoot East.
1: East, yeah. East. Me and we've all kind of been there and played a couple times, and yeah, it's a good time.
2: So fun.
0: I think
2: so
0: really fun. One of the only words we could use to describe the scene is burgeoning.
3: That's exactly what came to mind. Yeah,
0: and there's a lot of young people involved. It's not some antique music form.
1: Yeah, it's growing. Yeah,
0: it's burgeoning.
4: Mm-hmm. It's burgeoning.
0: Wow,
4: as much as anything is. Yeah. when is the Project Barley jam?
3: Oh yeah, that's another one. That's on the first Tuesdays of the month, I think. Project Barley Lomita.
2: I think I had that on my list somewhere.
3: Yeah, that's a good one.
1: That was a good one, yeah.
0: You're the calendar expert here.
2: Yeah.
3: Well, yeah, when I moved to LA a couple years ago, I had to get into the scene.
0: Oh, okay.
3: And those open jams are how I got in.
0: That's Jeremy, the banjo guy.
1: Jeremy.
3: Yeah.
0: Jeremy?
1: Jeremy.
3: Nope, no one calls me.
4: At one of those open jams is where I met you, Jeremy, at the one down in Culver City.
3: That was the Culver City one. That's when you got to get on the list.
2: That's right.
3: Let us know if you want to be on the list for the Culver City jam.
2: When is that?
3: That one's Sundays at noon. Not every week though.
4: Yeah, gotta
3: be on the list.
4: Yeah.
1: And I want to give a shout out to the California Bluegrass Association. go on their website. You can find all the bluegrass festivals that are happening around California.
4: Yeah.
1: That's where me and Jeremy met. That's where me and Taylor met.
4: Yeah.
1: Not you.
4: I don't know. Yeah.
0: It's actually one of the big scenes that has come back after COVID. So
1: yeah.
0: Hey. Well, let's keep it going.
1: Let's keep it going.
4: Just what I needed to do.
1: Yeah.
0: Yes.
1: Okay, Jeremy.

0: Taylor on bass. Nice solo.
1: Yeah. Oh, thank you.
0: Great tight harmonies. Okay. That's so
1: thanks.
0: Meaty. We need that.
2: Oh, yeah.
3: Meaty sounds.
2: Yeah.
4: It's nice that you called my name so that everyone had to listen to me. When
2: I everybody, name? Yeah.
4: That's great.
2: What's your name? What's your name?
4: It's Taylor.
1: all right, let's do another one.
3: Oh, okay.
5: Yeah.
3: Oh,
5: yeah. Nika, do you want to fiddle one?
1: We're going to bring
0: a request for a violinist. Any violinist in that? How about Mika?
3: All right. What are we doing?
5: Salt Spring? Or Salt Creek, I mean.
6: Salt Creek?
5: Yeah.
4: Is that chill?
3: Sure.
5: Yeah. Would you like to kick it? Or would you like
3: to kick it?
5: Okay.

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1: Thanks, Mika.
2: Thanks, Mika.
0: Well, we got time for a couple of more, then we're going to wrap up the show. But let's keep it going.
3: What about working on a building?
4: Sure, yeah, let's do it.
1: Yeah, then we should maybe end with a rope and gambler or something.
3: Oh,
1: like that.
3: Yeah, that's cool. Yeah. That'd be cool.
1: Okay.
3: Working on a building? Germ?
1: Need to adjust our strings.
5: Yeah,
1: we're getting too excited and hitting these things too dang hard.
3: Hope everybody's doing okay out there and over the radio.
1: Yeah, and thanks for listening to KXLU.
3: Yeah.
1: This is my first time playing here, and it's already having a blast. Yeah. It's so much fun.
0: And you're already one of our favorites.
1: Woo!
0: No.
1: Oh, thanks,
5: Dee. Did I just see you going for
0: your hard trifle.
5: It's hard. It's hard. There's bourbon in there.
0: Apparently, I have an alcohol problem.
1: Alright. Yeah. You want me to kick it?
3: Yeah.
1: Alright.

0: high harmonies. Just love it. Wow.
1: So pleasing.
2: Thanks.
3: That's what we're trying to do.
4: That's the way we do it.
2: And the building we're working on is the KXLU building.
1: Nice.
2: Yeah. We're kind of
5: working in a building.
2: Yeah.
3: Or the Shell in Long Beach.
2: Oh.
3: Where the Long Beach Bluegrass Festival.
1: 8-string mandolin.
2: Yeah, yeah.
1: That's
2: eight too many. Yeah.
3: I like that.
1: And also we have Jeremy on banjo, Taylor on bass, and Jace singing it on guitar. Yes?
3: Yes.
1: Okay.
3: Correct.
1: Yeah. Once again, website?
2: Faultliner.bluegrass.
3: On Instagram.
2: On Instagram.com. We have a Facebook too, same thing. Faultliner.bluegrass on Facebook.
0: Bluegrass.
5: We got a TikTok too.
2: Oh yeah, we have a TikTok. I think we have one video on there. We're blowing up. We're going mainstream.
1: Well, we got one more tune. Take us home, guys.
2: Thank you.
1: This is it.
2: All right, this one's called Roving Gambler.
3: In B?
6: In B.
3: Ready?
2: Yep.
3: Yeah. One, two.

0: All Wire KXLU. Well, guys,
1: thank you so much for having us.
2: Thank you so much.
1: Mr. Pete, really thank you.
0: Amazing. Last words, final words?
1: Come to the Long Beach Bluegrass Festival this Saturday.
3: Should we mention how we busk sometimes?
4: Oh, yeah. You can catch us down at the Hermosa Beach Pier on some weekends sometimes. You know, we're trying to get there every once in a while. Where are we usually by?
3: That's kind of where we really started, was just busking in the Hermosa Pier.
4: Yeah.
0: Beautiful. Long Beach Bluegrass Festival, July 11th. There's a workshop at noon, and you're live at 1:30 p.m.
2: Yep. And it's all free.
0: Oh, my God.
1: Yeah, it's all free. Bring your family, bring your friends, bring your instruments.
4: Bring everybody you know.
1: Bring single person you know, yeah.
0: And that was Mika on the violin.
1: Yeah,
0: thank you so much, guys. We're going back to Uncle Mike in studio and wrap this show up.
1: Thank you, Uncle Mike.
5: All right. That's about time to get out of here. We sincerely appreciate you spending time with us this week on the Wildwood Fly Radio Hour and every Tuesday night, 7 to 10 p.m. on KXLU 88.9 FM and KXLU.com. If you missed anything on tonight's show, our shows are archived on Spinatron for 2 weeks. KXLU management and an absolute stroke of genius is rebroadcasting this show at 4 a.m. next Tuesday. It's too early for me, but some people are up, or maybe some people didn't go to sleep. Thanks to tonight's artist, Rebecca Jed, who flew here directly from Arkansas. And then R. Louie was played, and then Emily Laliotis was a guest host to artist in 1 week. And then we wound up with the Faultliners. So I want to thank my co-host, Mystic Pete, and DJ Meeks, our new Twang segment producer. And Emily Lewis, Steadicam operator, making us look good on Facebook Live and Instagram. Jessica Babin produces Local Twang every week. We didn't get to it tonight, but we will. Renafian Nafshin books the Wildwood Flower Radio Hour. Pete, anything
0: Uncle
5: to say
0: Uncle Mike, wow, you hold this whole ship together and guide us, and we are so grateful that you're here.
5: That's what I do, is get the big bucks for, you know. Tonight's sound engineer, Wes Machinik. I'm going to say the Wildwood Flower theme song was recorded by our friends Wild Russ. Performing next week, Bodie Corbett, Jeff Livingstone, who's been on the show several times before. Excellent, excellent artist. Stephanie Aaron Whitmer is going to be here. Mystic Pete, you're returning as co-host next week.
0: Yeah, a couple more weeks.
5: That's fantastic.
0: A lot of fun.
5: Tonight's show is brought to you by the 3rd Annual Long Beach Bluegrass Festival, Saturday, July 11th, with our pals Water Tower and Faultliner, Dennis Witcher and The Brew. Cowboy Ken is also the MC at the Shell. It's East Long Beach's premier outdoor amphitheater. I'm not supposed to say the next word, so I'll have to say, if you don't have any money, it won't be a problem. How about that? Steve Pruitt from the festival was in the studio tonight. We'll holler at you next week. Y'all come see us and keep on keeping on. Remember, we're only here for a little while. Be nice to everyone. We're going to play out with the gospel songs in this out to all the shut-ins out there. And after the gospel song, tonight's friend of flowers, our old buddy from Buffalo, Willie Now. But don't touch that dial, because the Molotov Cocktail Hour is coming right up live from the world-famous Mahi Mahi Room in Encino, California. Right off Ventura Boulevard, the Gaza Strip of the Valley, across the road from the Baklava Factory, next door to Breakers R Us. Cyrano, Special Agent Lotus, and Senior Amor, they're not waiting in the wings. Hell, they're in the studio with me right now. That's Cyrano banging on a piece of equipment right behind me. All right, Anywhere's Home. Let's Paul Williams and the Victory Trio. Here we go.
0: Stay tuned, everyone.

Attention, Hepcats and Squares alike. Dig this dubious demonstration of forbidden fruit, passionate percussion, and poo-poo platters on the Molotov Cocktail Hour. Your hosts, Cyrano, Special Agent Lotus, and Señor Amor are waiting to camel walk through a sun-soaked Sahara, boogaloo down in a Bogota basement, and sneak you through the kitchen entrance of an underground all-nighter in Nairobi. Around the hypnotic crackling bonfire, James Brown and Francois Hardy succumb to the enchanted rhythms, hand in hand with Dembala, Pele, and Gede Nimbo. Their abstract shadows cast against a backdrop of ancient stern-faced tikis and looming durian trees. I've lit the Molotov cocktail. You may now unfasten your... 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Live from the fabulous Mahi Mahi Room in downtown Encino, I give you Cyrano, Special Agent Lotus, and Señor

And at 24 minutes on the downhill side of 10 p.m. here on this toxicological Tuesday, July 7th, 2026, in the year of Papa Legba. It's time for the Molotov Cocktail Hour, the show that will make your hips drop, your fingers pop, and your wig flop.

0: come one, come all into the Mahi Mahi room. Everybody's welcome here. There's plenty of room. You can still smell a whiff of egg rolls and fried onions. Kitchen's not quite closed yet. And of course, the clinking of glasses in the adjacent bar. They try to serve everybody, not just the Shriners that have their weekly meeting here, but we have our weekly meeting, whether we're doing a debriefing or we're getting ready for the next mission, and you are invited, dear listener. That's right, whether it's bustling barges in black market ports or hustling bookies in highlight courts, could even be rustling some pages of confidential reports, the Molotov Cocktail Hours here for your weekly international incident. And of course, this is your host Cyrano, but I am not alone on this mission, as you should not be. The buddy system is what is prescribed here for all occasions tonight and all situations. He's our low-budget Lothario lurking around out of the barrio. It's Senor Moore here tonight with us.
1: Good evening, Cyrano.
0: Hello, sir.
1: And that is a beautiful shirt you're wearing tonight.
0: Oh, I'm glad you noticed.
1: I did notice.
0: It's brand new.
1: Is it?
0: Yeah, and by brand new...
1: New to you.
2: It's brand new to him, but very vintage.
0: Yeah, it's probably... It's older than me.
1: That's amazing.
2: That's his favorite shadow plaid, and his favorite shirt by Rockmont is also from the same shadow plaid, and it's composting off his body. So I've been searching for that fabric, and
0: lo and behold,
1: you found it.
0: She did well. Huzzah. She had to kill a man for it, but she's also fixed the well. No holes in the shirt.
1: Right.
0: That's how good she is. Of course, we're talking about the woman who's here tonight, and you have no need to mope because she'll give you just enough rope. Keep her eye on you through that sharpshooter scope. It's Special Agent Lotus.
2: Thank you.
0: Yeah. Well, thank you.
2: And, you know, we don't have to be violent about resale.
0: No, but sometimes... Sometimes it takes an extra effort.
2: The story he tells.
0: Uh-huh.
2: I didn't even haggle with the price. I was just like, yeah, that'll work.
0: You can't haggle with an unconscious man.
1: Mm-hmm.
0: We are going to do all kinds of bargaining tonight for your attention, for your eardrums, and for your boring Tuesday evening. We're going to transform it into something a little bit different. That is our aim tonight. And a quick recommendation just off the bat.
1: Yeah.
0: If you missed last week's show, it got a pretty good write-up.
1: Yeah.
0: So
1: I'll say.
0: If you want to hear our program that was all about fighting styles from around the world, judo, kung fu,
1: Thai boxing,
0: karate, and soundtracks from movies that included a lot of fight scenes.
1: Oh, also, don't forget the judo twist.
0: Exactly. It's up for your streaming pleasure on KXLU.com. So have at it.
1: Yeah.
0: Is what we like to say. Hey, let's let the folks out in listener land know what they just heard coming off of that hot set.
2: Coming into the air break, we're listening to Blind Blake with the track Gin and Coconut Water from Staggerly Records.
0: Delish.
2: Preceding that, from the album Basra from Blue Note Records, was Pete LaRocca with the track Malagena.
0: A very beautiful cover. It's Steve Kuhn on the piano, Steve Swallow on the bass.
2: Of course, Sam had to call in and was like, oh, I know him.
0: Yeah.
1: Yeah, I got a Pete LaRocca album.
0: Of course he does. Joe Henderson.
2: Well, he said it like, oh, I know Pete LaRocca. He's my next door neighbor.
1: Oh,
2: which,
1: right.
2: Being Sam, I would not doubt.
0: No. That was recorded in May of 1965. So there you go.
1: And of course, Malagena is a Ernesto Laconia penned song.
0: Yeah, wonderful mm-hmm. composition. We love versions of that.
1: A Cuban composer.
0: And Pete LaRocca on the drums there. The Rock himself. He didn't headline a lot of his own albums, certainly not a lot of Blue Note albums. So this one is a little bit different. It's a little bit out of the ordinary. And I love it.
1: Mm-hmm.
0: A lot of cool songs on there. So we got to stretch out there with Pete.
2: Yeah, before Pete LaRocca was Jack Montgomery with Dearly Beloved mm-hmm. from Castle Records. Before that was Looking Back by Los Buenos. And prior to that was La Sonora, Mentencera with Descarga Sonora. And that came to us from the Before Night Falls original motion picture soundtrack.
0: That's a great soundtrack.
2: It is a great soundtrack. And we started off tonight's show with Stranger Cole and Tommy McCook with Last Flight to Reggae City.
0: There you go.
2: And that was brought to us by Trojan Records from the album Bangarang, The Best of Stranger Cole, 1962 to 1972. And I guess that's the sequel to Last Train to Reggae City.
0: It is.
2: Which is so excellent.
0: You love that song.
2: I love that song.
0: Because it has the moment of silence.
2: Yes.
0: For the dead rude boy.
2: Yeah, I mean, it's like a wonderful travel log. If only every conductor was that on it with the travel descriptions.
0: There you go. Well, yeah, that was kind of his version of that. And, of course, we lost Stranger Cole a few weeks ago, and we did a tribute show to him. So just kind of little callback there,
1: mm-hmm.
0: and a fitting way to start the program with your captain, Stranger Cole. There, great tune, Senor. You brought some stuff up tonight. You've got a bag of tricks.
1: I did. I got a couple. I'll just wait. I'll surprise you.
0: Don't let the cats out of the bag.
1: Mm-mm. I'll just surprise you.
0: Okay. Mm-hmm. Want to say hello out there to all of our friends listening tonight. Of course, Sam already called up and got the jump on things. Want to say hi to Xander. He's back in the continental USA. And
1: oh, welcome back, Xander.
0: Yeah, he was gallivanting around the globe. And he's back home. So welcome home and get some rest. But not before you listen to the rest of the show.
1: Mm-hmm.
0: And hopefully we won't lull you to sleep.
1: No.
0: No. But if we do, that's okay too.
1: It is.
0: There's no harm in that.
1: No.
0: And I want to say hi out there to Pete and folks like Don O and Craig and Casey and Christopher.
1: Dangerous Dave Arnson.
0: So many of our Molotov listeners.
1: And we have a new listener, okay. Andrea, is listening.
0: All righty.
1: In Long Beach.
0: Mm-hmm.
1: So welcome aboard. We're happy to have you.
0: Right this way.
1: Along for the ride.
0: Uh-huh. We've got a selection of snacks.
1: Mm-hmm.
0: And some...
1: I already ate some.
0: Light refreshments.
1: Mm-hmm.
0: Oh, for... those weren't for you. Those were for Andrea.
1: Oh.
0: Yeah.
1: Well...
0: Yeah.
1: I'll give them to her later.
0: There you go. You'll make up for that.
1: Mm-hmm.
0: Okay. We're getting ready here. We got our next set. We're about to go into Music for Every Mood. It's the best high-quality record value today, situated at 5810 South Normandy Avenue right here in Los Angeles. That, of course, would be the record pressing plant of...
1: Crown Records.
0: Yeah.
2: Oh, and I love this because, you know, we've all heard of the Tijuana Brass. Well, this is the Mexicali Brass.
0: Only the geniuses at Crown
1: mm-hmm.
0: could figure out a way to both try to sell records purely based on a miscommunication and yet deliver a high-quality product.
1: Absolutely.
0: And speaking of
1: They were killing two birds with one stone.
0: They really were.
1: Because they were going for the Green Hornet market.
0: Yeah. Rabid.
1: Yeah, it was a hot show
0: mm-hmm.
1: when it first came out.
0: Yeah.
1: And the Tijuana Brass market. So they really were firing on all cylinders.
0: They pushed their red chips over here and all the black chips over
1: yeah.
0: there. And they were like, we're going to win.
1: Yeah.
0: Sooner
1: one
0: or later.
1: One way or the other.
0: Right. And hey, speaking of Tijuana Brass, senor.
1: Yes.
0: Didn't you have a little run-in?
1: I did have a run-in with Herb Alpert, all 91 years of him, at the Hollywood Bowl this past Sunday.
0: Whoa.
1: I went with my friend Janet Gray. She got the tickets and invited me. And it was an incredible show. He has a great band. And interestingly enough, his horn player that played with him is also in a played live with another band that I'm going to play a little bit later tonight. The BBB, featuring Bernie Dressel. It's I think it's BBB for Bernie Big Band.
0: Okay.
1: And yeah, they play around town and they're really quite good. And I know because you know they have the giant screens because we were pretty far back.
0: Sure.
1: And I was like, hey, that's a trumpet player from Bernie's band. What do you know?
0: There you go. Okay.
1: And yeah, the band was fantastic, and they showed some really great clips of vintage Tijuana Brass music videos, and also a gum commercial that I guess they scored. They used the Tijuana Brass's music on that, so
0: nice.
1: That's why they showed that for Clark Gum.
0: Oh, interesting. Mm-hmm. All right.
1: So, anyway, it was an incredible show. Mm-hmm. And Paul Williams...
0: Yes?
1: ...introduced the show, introduced the evening. They showed a couple Paul Williams clips. One when he was dressed as Dr. Zaius, and he was on the Tonight Show with Johnny Carson, and he sang a song, you know, in full ape makeup.
0: Yes.
1: And and his big joke was, this is Johnny Carson was like, oh, that's a lot of that's not just a mask, that's a whole, you know, prosthesis, like, right? And he's like, no, this is what 20 weeks of drinking banana daiquiris will get you. So it was pretty funny.
0: Did you get a rim shot for that?
1: Yeah, I think he did.
0: All right, hope so.
1: Mm-hmm.
2: Have you tried to replicate that, Senor? Be honest.
1: Drinking banana daiquiris?
2: Yes, virgin banana daiquiris.
1: Right. Well, I have drank them.
0: Okay. Well, that explains a little bit of...
1: I mean, I am pretty hairy.
0: This is true. All right. Interesting. All right, well, we're going to look into that while we go into our next song here.
2: The next song is Flight of the Bumblebee by the Mexicali Brass.
1: Also known as a theme from the Green Hornet.
0: Yeah, let's do it straight from South Normandy Avenue.

0: That was Midnight Train to Georgia by Teddy Brown.
1: Very nice.
0: Going out to the Wildwood and Mike Bone.
1: Yeah.
2: Mm-hmm. And Gladys Knight is playing at the Bowl this season.
1: Oh, groovy.
2: With a well-known male artist, and I haven't been able to see.
1: Okay, well,
2: Smokey Robinson.
1: Oh, that guy.
2: And Gladys Knight, July 24th and July 25th at the Hollywood Bowl.
1: Oh, groovy.
2: Okay.
1: All right, very nice.
2: I'm glad I got it in time.
1: There we go. You did it, senor. You did it. Mm-hmm. Yeah, nice little Trojan version of that there.
0: Yeah, preceding Teddy Brown was Petula Clark with Petula's Twist.
1: Ah, with a twist.
0: Yeah, where did that come from, senor?
2: I got that at Mike Vaig Records in beautiful downtown Long Beach. And there's a couple other records that I got. So, in the 60s, a lot of the artists sang in multiple languages.
1: Yeah.
2: Like, you can... Smokey Robinson, I think, you know, some of the Motown folks did, like, Italian versions of their songs and German versions. And I have to say, Petula, I thought she sounded like she had a really good accent. She might have even spoken it. Who knows?
1: Yeah, it almost sounds like she was a native.
2: Mm-hmm.
1: Very, very cool.
2: Mm-hmm. And it's a French pressing.
1: Oh, excellent.
2: It's on Disque Vogue.
1: Okay.
2: Which is pretty hilarious. So French pressing with German versions of her songs.
1: Yeah, and is the text in French on the back? It is.
2: It's in French and in German.
1: There you go. So again, they're just like Crown Records. They're covering all their bases.
2: Mm-hmm.
1: For all those German-speaking French folks.
2: Yep.
1: Uh-huh. Well, very nice. That's a handsome little 7-inch there.
2: Yeah. So thanks, Mike.
1: Pet came through.
2: Mm-hmm, she did.
1: Mm-hmm.
0: Before Petula, we were listening to Jericho Brown and his version of Lonesome Drifter.
1: Ooh, just to get into that kind of slow grind.
0: Fever.
2: Mm-hmm.
0: And before that, we were listening to Rhythm and Blues number 1 from Les Tripes au Soleil. And that was brought to us by Gitan. Make smoking seem cool.
2: Mm-hmm.
1: Right. The composer of that was André Hodier. There we go. He composed that. Very nice.
0: And prior to that was the Mexicali Brass and their version of Flight of the Bumblebee.
2: Mm-hmm. Dave Arson called and said thanks for that. He enjoyed it.
1: Right. And he brought up a good point as being of an age when the Green Hornet was on television.
2: Uh-huh.
1: And he had sort of a Sophie's choice to make.
2: Because playing opposite of the Green Hornet was Batman.
1: Right.
2: And so, as he said, Batman a lot of times had two-parters.
1: Mm-hmm.
2: So you had to tune in next week to see what happened.
1: Right.
2: You know.
1: So they really...
2: With Egghead or...
1: Right.
2: Catwoman.
1: The Riddler.
2: Mm-hmm.
1: Bookworm.
2: Mm-hmm.
1: And one of my favorites, Victor Bono as King Tut.
2: I know. That was one of my all-time favorites, too.
1: Mm. But Green Hornet had Bruce Lee.
2: Mm-hmm. Yeah. Yeah. That would have been tough.
1: Yeah, they both had cool cars.
2: Mm-hmm.
1: Batman sometimes had the cameos of celebrities that would pop out of the window when they would do the rope climbing up the building.
2: Mm-hmm. Right.
1: So sometimes it'd be, you know, Sammy Davis Jr.
2: Or he made an appearance.
1: Dick Clark. And then one time, the Green Hornet and Kato actually popped out of the window.
2: Oh, that's right.
1: So they had a little cross pollination,
2: how great is
1: greetings,
2: that?
1: Fellow crime
2: fighters.
1: Exactly. Mm-hmm. Yeah.
2: And speaking of greetings,
1: yes,
2: I'd like to say hello to a new listener, another new listener.
1: Okay.
2: Sonia is listening in Long Beach.
1: All right.
2: So, Sonia, thank you for coming aboard tonight. And I'd also like to say hi to the Earl and the Marquesa of Echo Park, Julian and Shalini.
1: Thank you, and good evening. Mm-hmm. Also, we'd like to extend not only our hellos to Larry and Jenny out there listening tonight, but a birthday wish for Jenny coming up this week, this Thursday.
2: Happy birthday.
1: Happy birthday indeed, Jenny. Thanks you guys for listening week in and week out and for being such good pals. We've got word on the teletype machine that Agent Tetemois is lurking in the northern regions and has all that locked down. Well, down in the south, of course, Roquefort has got it under control, at least for the next 2 hours. So he's down there, and he's tuning in tonight. Want to give a big big shout out and a big hug to him as well, and to all of our listeners, everybody out there. We're so happy that you could make it tonight along for the ride. Eagle Rock Steve, I'm sure, is out there. Mr. Matt.
2: Mm-hmm.
1: And Eric. And where Eric goes, he's not too far away from
2: Chongo.
1: Yeah.
2: Mm-hmm.
1: So thanks, guys. In the breadbasket in the heart of the United States, we've got Robinson, of course, and Davy Jones out there. We haven't talked to them in a little while, but we know that they're keeping the home fries burning. And any of the members of the Sally Society, perhaps Major Flapjack or Bodie out there, I don't know. Could be.
2: And for all of you who we don't know your name.
1: Yes.
2: We thank you for being a part of what we do each and every Tuesday night from 10 to midnight.
1: Yes.
2: On KXLU Los Angeles.
1: Thanks, Senor, for keeping it legal.
2: Mm-hmm.
1: Hey, I'm going to play something new right now.
2: Oh.
1: And by new, I actually mean something where all the members of the band are alive.
2: Yeah, which is a rarity on this show.
1: But it happens once in a while. Yeah, this was something that got sent to us. So thanks down the chain with Dangerous Dave Arntzen and hooking us up with these guys. Coming to us all the way from Akron, Ohio, a city with some very interesting musical roots.
2: Yeah.
1: We are going to play you a band called The Golems of the Red Planet. Hmm. And on the surface, I guess, the elevator pitch is that they are a surf band doing compositions of John Zorn. So the name of their LP is Surf Masada. And yet,
2: yeah,
1: if you go even just a little bit deeper, you actually listen to the whole record, boy, this thing, let me tell you, I mean, I have appraised this album like a fine gemstone.
2: Okay.
1: And they have so many serpentine moves back and forth and twists and turns. You never really know where these songs are going to go. So to start out and just say, oh, yeah, they're a surf band. Well, kind of. I mean, that was where they started. That was sort of their launching pad. But from there, whether they're going through the sand of a distant desert or they're going through the sand of a lonesome beach, sometimes at the same time, they really, really do an incredible job of kind of subverting expectations, taking the music to another place. It's cinematic at times. It's big. It's sinister. They also have an addition of a cellist on the recording, and I read that they now have a violinist in their band as well.
2: Ooh.
1: Yeah. So that just adds more textures. And then they decided to do this project where they took on the music of John Zorn, New York jazz nutcase.
2: Jazz Bo.
1: Whose album Masada many years ago was a collection of Ashkenazi Jewish folk melodies.
2: Mm-hmm.
1: And so again, now add these guys with a bit of revved up, cranked up reverb, and definitely a bit of propulsion and charting the outer regions of where this could go. They've made some very interesting music, very listenable music. Special Agent Lotus and I were listening to this earlier today and kind of at the same time just said, wow. So I've said all I can say. I think it's time to
2: just let the music do the talking.
1: Yeah, the proof is in the pudding.
2: Okay.
1: And we're going to hear something from this album, Surf Masada. And this track is called Mahalalel.
2: Okay.
1: So let's do this one right now, everybody. It's time to either wax down your surfboard or wax down your camel saddle.
2: Mm-hmm.
1: Because we're going to go on a little journey here. Let's do it.
2: I guess it's kosher. It's halal. It's Mahalalel.
1: There you go.
2: Oh, thank you, kosher.
1: Yes.
2: Okay.

0: That was basically three versions of the same song. I heard what you did there.
1: Yeah, we had some little variations on a theme, but we just came off of that break, of course, hearing Mr. Moe, the mighty Moe Kaufman.
2: And he went electric.
0: Yes, from the album Moe Goes Electric, yeah, with his version of Lord Have Mercy.
1: Yeah, he had electric flutes with tablas and tamboras to boot. For some time now, Moe Kaufman has been playing the Selmer electronic saxophone. From there, it was just a step to the Selmer varitone flute, which Moe was the first to introduce at a Chicago music dealers convention. That also featured such distinguished colleagues as trumpeter Clark Terry, trombonist Warren Covington, and clarinetist Jerry Fuller, demonstrating their respective electrified instruments.
2: Ooh.
1: There you go. So the man who saw his swinging shepherd blues rise to phenomenal popularity returns with that same swinging shepherd sound.
2: And this was a promotional copy.
1: It was. Look at that. Mm-hmm. I wonder if that was at the Chicago Music Dealers Convention. But yeah, he does Norwegian Wood on here. He does Trains, Boats, and Planes.
2: Coming Home. Yeah. I bet his version of Coming Home is great.
1: Yeah, yeah.
2: That's such a good song.
1: Really nice. And actually, Lord Have Mercy was an original. There you go.
2: Mm-hmm.
1: All right. Mr. Moe Kaufman there.
2: With two Fs.
1: Yes.
2: And one N.
0: And prior to Moe Kaufman with one K, we were listening to Casey White, also with one K, and No, No, No, mm-hmm, from Soul Jazz Records. Preceding that was Ghetto Organ by Jackie Mutu from Macafat, brought to us by Studio One.
1: Yeah, and Macafat's one of those albums. Jackie Mutu put out a lot of solo albums after the Scottalites, but boy, Macafat, if you've got to pick one, you're going to want the Macafat.
2: Okay.
1: I'm just going to say. He does a great version of, I believe, What's Going on here. Of course, Ghetto Organ was a version of You Don't Love Me, and there's another few sort of covers on there, but everything else is just laid back, solid, groovy, instrumental reggae with a Hammond B3 organ. And he means business on the cover.
2: He looks very serious.
1: He's very serious about what he does. And it's a great Studio One album. Again, if you had to pick one, I think this would be the one.
2: Mm-hmm.
1: But why not get them all?
2: Right.
1: Just to be safe. There you go.
0: And prior to Jackie Mutu was The Starlets with You Don't Love Me from Girls in the Garage.
1: Mm-hmm.
0: Brought to us by Past and Present Records. And we started off the set with Mahalalel from Surf Masada.
1: Good gravy.
0: By the Golems of the Red Planet.
1: And we'll be playing more of them on future shows. That is for show. And I'm very, very happy and excited for these guys. So if you like that tune, and again, you're a fan of surf music, especially where it meets in the intersection of
2: Ashkenazi hits?
1: Yeah, and kind of decomposing, art-damaged John Zorn experimentation.
2: Mm-hmm.
1: Boy, this thing is for you. It's unlikely, it's uncanny, and it's very enjoyable. A real unique record. So I can't wait to play more tunes on the air for you guys in the coming shows by the Golems of the Red Planet. Out now on Heyday Again Records.
0: And that was our set.
1: It sure
0: so,
1: was.
0: Next up, we'll be hearing from Trabants with Mata Hari.
1: Right.
2: Mm-hmm.
1: Speaking of
2: from their new album.
1: Yeah.
0: Mirage.
1: And Trabants will be playing and touring, I believe, in July and August. So we're trying to see if we can throw a little line out there and reel in guitar slinger Eric Penna from Trabants to stop by and say hello.
2: That would be nice.
1: But until that time, we're just going to hear another cut from their brand new album. Let's go. Mata Hari never sounded so good.

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0: here for Lil Ray.
1: Well, you grab your baby like it's the last time and you really got something going. All right, let me hear you. Are you ready?

0: were just listening to Lil Ray and the Premiers with Shake, Shout, and Soul.
1: Woo!
2: Yeah.
1: Working up a sweat.
2: Just listening to it.
1: Oh, that was some punk rock right there.
2: I'll say so.
1: Don't let anybody fool you. Wowzers.
0: Preceding that was Keith Malevu with The Bad Will Die from Can't You Hear Me, brought to us by Now Again Records.
2: No argument here.
1: Unleaded.
2: Wow. And or actually, was it unleaded or did it just have all the lead?
0: It was fully leaded.
1: It was fully leaded. You're right, senor. that was from Can't You Hear Me from the fine folks at Now Again Records, a collection of African garage rock and acid rock.
2: Oof. Yeah.
1: Yeah, watch out,
2: really
1: kids.
2: Good.
1: Caramba. Okay.
0: Oh, my gosh. Uh-huh. Yes. Before that was the incomparable Link Wray with Black Widow.
1: Oh, come on. You can't go wrong with
0: a
1: that.
0: A little right? Swan single.
2: A Swan 45.
1: Yeah, an original Swan 45. Nice work, senor.
2: Thanks.
0: Preceding that, brought to us by Molotov Cocktail Hour Laboratories, was an advertisement for Torquemada.
1: From Bob Ferdinand's Encino Chrysler in the valley. Come on down to discount land.
0: Preceding Torquemada, we're listening to Jacques Dutronc with Les Petites Annonces from a Disc Vogue 45.
1: What does that mean?
0: The
1: title of the song, do you know?
2: Is it The Little Announcements?
0: Yeah, but that's not how...
2: Is that the headline? Les Petites Annonces?
0: Les Petites Annonces.
1: Oh, sorry.
0: I have to look this up.
1: All right, I'm sorry. I thought. All right, move on. Move past it. We'll get back to it. It's not that important.
0: We're going to look it up right now.
1: Oh, crime.
2: Yeah, announcements.
0: Classified ads.
2: Yeah. Oh, right.
1: Oh.
0: You had it almost. You're like, headlines. And I was like, no, it's the reverse of that. What is that in English?
2: Oh, yeah, the classifieds.
0: I'm like, misconnections? Oh. No.
2: Right. Yeah, right.
0: Craigslist?
2: Right.
1: Lonely Hearts?
0: No, it's like Craigslist.
2: Right.
3: Like Craigslist.
1: Oh, nice.
2: They missed connections.
0: Yeah. My brain was not finding your English.
1: You in the blue dress.
2: At the Erewhon on Friday at 3:30.
1: Yeah.
2: In the produce aisle.
1: Right.
2: We both reached for the cucumber.
0: We need to go back to that. That was much better.
1: I think so.
0: That world was much nicer. So, preceding Les Petites Annonces, Jacques Dutronc, we started off the set with Trabants. With the song Mata Hari.
1: Great. And that's from Trabant's brand new album, Mirage.
2: Oui.
1: Some great tunes on there as well, redefining the surf sound. Eric Pena and his gang of surf miscreants right there. Well, we got time enough for a decent sized set before the end of the show. Want to say hello out there to Jeff De Paris, who's just joined us. And thanks, everybody, for coming along on the mission tonight. It's gone by pretty fast, I think. So let's keep it up. We got some fun things. It's not over yet. And another somewhat brand new release here on the Analog Africa label. And this is the Devil's Prime Minister himself, the man who is not a musician. He's not a singer, but... he is very well versed in the art of African voodoo, claims to have connections with the spirit world, and he can beat out a pretty ferocious rhythm on his pant leg, to which he worked with the incomparable
0: Antoine Dougbé,
1: the Orchestra Polyrythmo de Cotonou. And they were the only ones that could tame him, because look at these guys on the back.
0: Like, yeah, I mean, on the cover, he is holding. A machete
1: and a hand axe or a sickle.
0: Yeah, it's either a scythe or it could be a sugarcane cutter. But right. it's very sharp and dangerous agricultural tools.
1: Right, but on the back, the Orchestra Polyrythmo, they were no strangers to voodoo themselves, and so. Like meant like in the alley, and they got along. They also were extremely sharp dressers. And from at least the cover of one of their records, it looked like they practiced kung fu. So all kinds of things going on in this musical brew. It's African music with some heavy, heavy Latin influence as well. It's extremely danceable. And we're going to hear...
0: We're going to hear Tao Nin.
1: All right. Let's do it.

0: Well, well, well, it looks like time's winged chariot has caught up with us once again, and we've run out of a reel of tape, so we've got to call it right here. We're just seconds away from Tuesday night being over and Wednesday night beginning.
1: Yeah.
0: Right here on?
1: KXLU Los Angeles.
0: We had one little last set there for you.
2: Yes, and coming into the air break was Leith Stevens and his orchestra with his version of the M Squad theme. And that was brought to us from Coral Records.
0: Yeah.
2: From the album Jazz Themes for Cops and Robbers. Inclusive. I appreciate that.
0: On whatever side of the bars you're on.
3: Right.
0: Shelley Mann was on the drums on that, by the way. Of course, the M Squad was a television show starring
4: Lee Marvin.
0: Oh, yeah.
2: And before M Squad by Leith Stevens and his orchestra, we were listening to Billie Holiday with I Only Have Eyes for You from the album Solitude.
0: Because sometimes you just need a little moment of beauty in your night. And we're not going to apologize for that.
2: And before Billie Holiday was the BBB featuring Bernie Dressel with the song Number One Son from the album Number One Son.
3: Mm-hmm. That's what my dad used to call me.
2: The number one son?
3: Yeah.
0: Aww.
3: I was his only. So.
2: But you're still number one.
3: Yeah. I was his, the eldest.
0: Mm-hmm.
2: Yes.
0: Okay.
3: Yeah. So, yeah, it goes out to my pops.
2: It could be worse.
0: Right.
3: I could be the number two son and be the only son.
0: Right.
2: My grandmother was the oldest of seven kids. And, certain habits do not die regardless of how old you get. So my Uncle Bill used to call up my Auntie Wah, and he'd call and he'd be like, "Hi, I'd like to speak with the fattest person in the family."
0: Wow.
2: Yeah, so you could be that.
3: Yeah, I guess so.
0: Could be worse. Mm-hmm.
2: And she, by the way, she was not fat.
0: Yeah.
3: Wow.
2: At all.
0: Oh, he just loved to bug her like a brother.
2: Yeah, like mm-hmm. a little brother.
0: Mm-hmm. Yeah. Yeah.
3: Nice.
2: So, before.
0: Mm-hmm.
2: Oh, and my grandmother was called the Grumpy Shark.
3: Shark.
2: The Grumpy Shark.
3: Wow.
2: Mm-hmm. Yeah, by her little brothers.
0: Yeah, don't mess.
2: Yeah.
3: Mm.
0: Yeah, it runs deep in this family.
2: That's
0: so.
2: Right.
0: Uh-huh.
3: Wow, it says a lot.
2: And we started off the set with Antoine Dugbe with Tao Nin. Featuring Orchestra Polyrythmo de Cotonou. And that was brought to us by Analog Africa.
0: Yeah, that's a newish one from them. And it's just self-titled, Antoine Dugbe.
3: Mm-hmm.
0: So if you're interested in that, getting some groovy Afro-Latin sounds, but from the motherland, it's yours for the taking. It's a double album. And then before we go tonight, really quickly, this is in the edification and edumacation department.
3: Yeah.
0: I'm here to bring you a little errata to make you that much schmada.
3: Okay.
0: It's a correction from last week's show.
3: Oh.
0: So, when we closed the show out, and last week, by the way, was our show about all kinds of fighting styles.
3: Mm-hmm.
0: It was a battle royale. It was a rumba in the Bronx.
3: Mm-hmm.
0: And...
3: or Shanghai.
0: Or Mr. Han's Island.
3: Island.
0: Yes.
3: Right.
0: Could be. Mm-hmm. And the last song we played was for the soundtrack, The Big Boss.
3: Uh-huh.
0: And I had explained how The Big Boss was the remade soundtrack to Fists of Fury, the Bruce Lee film from 1972, and that Peter Thomas mm-hmm. had to remake it. Well, there is an original soundtrack to Fists of Fury, but this is where a little bit of the
3: story gets a little...
0: It gets a little sticky. Mm-hmm. So, here we go. So, The Fists of Fury was accidentally released in the United States under the title The Chinese Connection.
3: Okay.
0: The title was a means of tapping into the popularity of another film at the time.
3: The French Connection.
0: Starring Gene Hackman, mm-hmm. which was released in the United States in 1971. The title was intended to be used for the U.S. release of another Bruce Lee film, The Big Boss, which also involved drug smuggling. However, the U.S. titles for Fist of Fury and The Big Boss were accidentally switched, resulting in Fists of Fury being released in the U.S. under the title The Chinese Connection, until 2005, while The Big Boss was originally released as The Fists of Fury.
3: Oh, God.
0: Confused?
3: Yes.
0: So again, to wrap up, the original English title of The Big Boss that was supposed to be released in 71 was intended to be called The Chinese Connection, but was released as Fists of Fury. The Fists of Fury, which was released in 1972, was intended to be called Fists of Fury, but was actually released as The Chinese Connection.
3: Okay.
0: And ladies and gentlemen, if you understood all of that, well, you're doing pretty well.
3: Well, so
0: at 5 minutes after midnight.
3: Which movie did Peter Thomas redo the score?
0: One of the Big Bosses. He did The Big Boss.
3: Okay.
0: And The Big Boss was supposed to be the English title, intended to be released as The Chinese Connection, but the mistaken release title was Fists of Fury.
3: Oh, okay.
0: So there we go.
3: Okay.
0: So Fists of Fury was released later on the next year.
3: Okay.
0: As The Chinese Connection.
3: Oy.
0: Okay. I don't know if I made things better. But that's what we try to do every week. And next week, well, gosh,
3: who knows?
0: It's all up for grabs.

0: Chicago Soul.
1: Okay.
0: Coming to you from the Sassy 60s here. And what are we going to go out with?
2: It's Harold Burridge. With More Power to You.
0: All right, everybody. And this is giving more power to you. And you.
1: And you.
0: On the Molotov Cocktail Hour. Good night, everyone.

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That was Gallic Shrug by Greg Freeman. Before that, we heard Quarry by Wednesday, Demon in Me by Lily Seabird. Before that was Where's Your Love Now, Waxahachie version, by This Is Lorelei. I hope you all are doing well. It's Wednesday, and this next song I'm going to play for you all is called Ground Kiss by You Bet.

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That was Violence of the Star by Sword 2. Before that, we heard The Bed by Lutalo, Initiation by Sour Widows, Moon Like a Pearl by Pierre Frouse, and at the top of that set was Ground Kiss by You Bet. Again, I hope you all are doing wonderfully. It will now be Wednesday. And this next song I'm going to play is called Holy Water by Teeth. 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

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And that was I Am Light Circling Back to Its Source by the Shyness Clinic. Before that, we heard Leaving the Incubator by Monopod, Exorcism by Knife Play. Before that was 41 by Smush and Holy Water by Teeth. I'm out of town when this will be airing. I guess I'm taking a little vacation. So you'll be hearing this as a pre-record. And I'm hoping it's not too obvious. But I hope it's good. This next song I'm going to play is called Park Under the Tree by Crochet. Again, you're listening to KXLU 88.9 FM Los Angeles. Thank you so much for tuning in.

You're listening to KXLU 88.9 FM Los Angeles. That was Green Hills by Punxsutawney. Before that, we heard Bird Watching by Skimp, Muscle by A Country Western, and Park Under the Tree by Crochet. Thank you guys so much for tuning in. This next song is called Hearts by Melina Cole. I hope you all are doing wonderfully. Yeah, you're listening to KXLU.

You're listening to KXLU 88.9 FM Los Angeles. That was Heisman's Dance by The Spinanes. Before that, we heard Lemon by Bondo. Remember Not My Name by Water From Your Eyes. Before that, we heard Whiskey by Old Star and Hearts by Melina Cole. Thank you all so much for tuning in. This next song is Book of Summer by Kitchen. After that, we're going to hear some Idaho.

0: You're listening to KXLU 80.9 FM Los Angeles. That was Hangover by the album Leaf. Before that, we heard Falling Dead Stars by Tacoma Radar. Counting Cards by Racecourse. Before that was Ride by Evan Wright. Skyscrape by Idaho. And Book of Summer by Kitchen. Thank you so much for tuning in. I hope you all have a wonderful rest of your week. And see you next time.
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Jim Kirkwood from circa London in England, and his 10-hour-plus release of music called The Apocalypse of a Soul came out July 24. Starting us off with All Mid-Era tonight on Alien Air Music, this song is called The Gates of Hell Shall Not Prevail. Alien Air Music on KXLU Los Angeles, broadcasting from Loyola Marymount University on 88.9 FM, streaming worldwide on KXLU.com. 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

That's called Metropolis by Spiral Dreams from Budapest. And he has a very definitive sound in his music. This is off the release called Illusions from June of 17. Before that, Antique Alashanisha Music, which is AEM, abbreviated. That's a moniker for Frederick Wirtz from Paris. And when he put this release together several years ago, it's called Polygon Structure. He was living in the Pyrenees Mountain region. And this includes tracks recorded from 89 to 92. We heard Polygon Structure, the title piece. And Jim Kirkwood from near London started us off with The Gates of Hell Shall Not Prevail. This is off his release from July 24, called The Apocalypse of a Soul. Alien Air Music, heard every Sunday from 8 to 10 p.m. That's Pacific Time on KXLU Los Angeles, 88.9 FM. 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All brought to you courtesy of Loyola Marymount University. I'm Pat with you for this two-hour synthetic music journey, all mid-era tonight. 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Just head to our schedule page, second tab from the top left, and pick out the show of your desire. Mid-era continuing now with Mac, who's from Luino at the base of the Italian Alps, known as the Lombard region. A beautiful area. This goes back to his release Blacklight from 2006, done the previous year, put out by Syngate Records, which unfortunately is no longer doing business. They provided us with a lot of great electronic music over the years, and Mac is going to start us off with Man-Made Horrors in our second hour of Alien Air Music here on KXLU Los Angeles.

0: excerpts of a very long song called Sin Paranoica 1. That's by Book of Sky, otherwise known as Michael Bukowski from Krakow in Poland, and his moniker is a play on his last name. This is off the release Paranoic's Dream. It came out in 2000, before Book of Sky was Berg, a Swedish transplant from Stockholm in Sweden, now living in Kuala Lumpur in Malaysia. He moved there many years ago. We heard Semiconductor from his release Incremental Institution that came out February 15, recorded over the previous year, all live studio jam sessions. Arjen Schott from Arnhem in Eastern Holland before that, and a beautiful ambient piece called Tundra from his effort called Permafrost that came out in December of 11, recorded between 07 and 08. I guess he finally got around to releasing it a few years later. Klaus Schulze, considered by many the master from Berlin and the Berlin School Experiment. We hear an excerpt of Follow Me Down off the 6-CD series called Contemporary Works 2. And this is from CD number 3, titled Another Green Mile. We began our set in the second half of Alien Air Music with Mac from Luino in Northern Italy doing Man-Made Horrors from his release Blacklight, came out in 06, and volume 1 of his classic electronic music series done over the previous year. And he says no loops or samples were used on this release. That concludes Alien Air Music tonight. I'll be back next Sunday from 8 to 10 p.m. Pacific time for another 2-hour synthetic music journey from artists around the planet. Playlists are on alienairmusic.com. And if you'd like to reach me, my email address is info@alienairmusic.com. Now coming up next on KXLU is Dawn with 55 Shades of Blue to carry you through to the midnight hour. Thanks for listening and have a good one.
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your fish and rice. I love me woman better than I do myself. The one thing wrong with me woman, she thinks I love somebody else. Ain't nothing but the

histories come together to create something totally new. You know, I fell in love with these genres and this form of music because I think these fusions tell stories. It's all about connection. And, you know, when you're listening to them and you hear, say, you know, Thai funk, that sounds like sort of funk James Brown filtered, you know, through some traditional Thai melodies. I think that was, you know, to me stands like it opens your ears and your mind. So that's what I chase on the show, and that's what I love to share, and I hope you can get a taste of that. Anyways, to share with you what I played most recently, I started off with In My House by Kendra Morris, then Bongo Blues by Frank Mignon. Up next, I got Glimpses of Truth by Bhakti Jaz. Here they are, and hope you enjoy them.

What's up, everyone? You're listening to KXLU 88.9 FM, broadcasting from the bluff tops of Loyola Marymount University. I'm Elias, and welcome back to my show, Papunky, where you can catch me every Friday mornings from 9 a.m. to 11 a.m. Like I said earlier, if you're new and joining me on my show, what I aim to do is bring you the beauty of cross-cultural genre fusions. That's what I love, and that's what I try and chase on my show. Anyways, to share with you what I played most recently after the last break, I played Bhakti Jaz with their track called Glimpses of Truth. Now, that was released in 1980. And this Bhakti Jaz, they were a Munich-based group. And their first album, called First Step, was originally self-released in very, very limited quantities. So that track I played for you is, you know, widely noted for its pretty adventurous vocal jazz style. And it was recently released, you know, for its rarity and acclaim, especially among jazz collectors. Then I played Say Goodbye by El Michel's Affair, joined by Florence Aduni. This was actually released just on June 25th of this year, so super recently. But El Michel's Affair is a Brooklyn-based soul group, sort of cinematic soul group, which is what they call it, led by Leon Michels. And their style blends funk, soul, hip-hop, and a little bit of some psychedelic influences as well. But like I said, that was with the legendary Ghanaian artist Florence Aduni. So highly recommend checking her out. Then I played Tenderly by Lenny Brell and Chet Atkins. Then I played Samba do Avial by Baden Powell. And that last tune you just heard was Tostados by Vinicio Shiljud and Fermin Merlo. Hope you enjoyed what I've been playing for you so far. And up next, I got Noche en Vela. Here it is. Hope you enjoy.

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How we doing? You're listening to KXLU 88.9 FM, broadcasting from the bluff tops of Loyola Marymount University. I'm Elias, and welcome back to my show, Papunky. I want to say, if you want to follow along in real time, see the songs I'm currently playing for you, you can head to KXLU.com, navigate to my DJ profile, then playlist schedule, and click on today's date. To share with you what I played most recently, start off with Noche en Vela by Tati Falco. This was released last year in 2024, and he is an Argentinian musician and producer from Cordoba, who's known for blending, you know, that contemporary and traditional influences. Then I played I Want You Around by Al Campbell, 1978, one of my favorite genres. But you know, Al Campbell is a Jamaican reggae singer who was very prominent in the Lovers Rock and Roots reggae scenes and began his career in the 1960s. And he's well known for his smooth vocal style, which I'm sure you're able to get a good taste of. After him, I played Let Us Do Something by Joe Higgs, then All the While by Sons of Sevilla, then Guajira Moruna by Company Quinto. And lastly, I played Gunslinger by Natalie Bergman. That was released in April of this year. She's an American singer-songwriter, and her work is actually, you know, if you were able to get a taste and could hear it, you can hear how she's sort of blending gospel, soul, and a little bit of psychedelic influences as well. So I love the folk undertones of her music. Highly recommend checking out her discography if you're interested in finding more like that. Up next, we got The Willow Tree by Cleveland Francis. Here it is, and here he is.

0: KXLU, Los Angeles, 88.9 FM. Excuse me. You're in the Sonic Temple. My name is Jake Cousineau. We're here live every Wednesday from 5 to 6 a.m. Pacific Standard Time. Thanks for being here with me. Thanks for taking some time to listen. Hope your Wednesday morning is going well. It is going pretty amazing for me. I'm the only one here in the station. LMU is pitch black. I saw a total of 2 security guards on the walk over. So we're getting up early. We're getting after it. I'm excited to be playing some hard rock music for you here. We're doing music that's fuzzy, crunchy, and distorted. So kind of hard rock, punk rock rooted stuff. I brought some records from the crib to play for you all today. And yeah, man, hopefully your 4th of July went well. You know, it was getting a little frisky down at some of the beaches. Specifically Newport Beach, I hear, got a little crazy. I was in Long Beach, and it also got a little crazy there. There was like a whole police swipe. So hopefully you're okay. Hopefully you didn't party too hard. So yeah, we're here. We're getting after it. Wednesday morning, let's go. We're starting off with the homies. The band we always start the show off with, Steel Pole Bathtub. This track's called Soul Cannon. Let's get into it. Here we go.
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2: Welcome.
1: Come in.
2: Come in.
1: Come in.
2: Come in.
1: Come on. Come on. Come in. Come in.
2: Come in. Come in.
1: Come in.
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KXLU Los Angeles, 88.9 FM. You're in the Sonic Temple. My name's Jake Cousineau. Let me tell you what you just heard. You just heard Alice Cooper Band, Long Way to Go. Before that, we heard Sir Lord Baltimore, Hard Rain Fallen. We heard Impolite Society, new track called History's Door. Those are the homies. Go check them out. Support them. Pretty awesome band there. Hopefully we can fly them out maybe to the studio. Get a little live session here at 5 a.m. That would be pretty awesome. Maybe someone listening can make that happen. That'd be pretty sweet. Before that, we started, as we always do, off with some Steel Pole Bathtub. You know the drill. You know how it goes. We're here from 5 to 6 a.m. every Wednesday morning. Thanks for being with me here. Hopefully your drive's going well. Hopefully traffic's not too bad right now. It was getting a little crazy on the 405 this morning with some construction. They were closing some of the lanes, and I almost got hit by a motorcycle, so that wasn't too fun, but hopefully everyone's safe out there. We got a lot of fun stuff happening. This weekend, actually, at the Regent Theater, Corrosion of Conformity is going to be coming into town. More information can be found on the Regent Theater website for set times and whatnot and all that stuff. So that should be a cool show. They have a new album out, which I haven't listened to too much, but I definitely want to check that out. But in spirit of that, we're going to do some Corrosion of Conformity. I brought some of my records here. Hopefully they don't sound too bad. I definitely do need to clean them, but we're going to check out some Corrosion of Conformity. This song here is called Albatross. Check this out.

0: KXLU Los Angeles 88.9 FM. You're in the Sonic Temple. That's Rats in the Cellar, Aerosmith off of the Rocks album. Before that, we heard The Electric Flag with a track called Going Down Slow. That's a really cool, weird band I need to dig more into. Kind of like, I can't even explain it, like weird hippie blues kind of country. But they have a really cool couple albums out there, which I picked up. So that song was called Going Down Slow. Started that set off with Corrosion of Conformity song Albatross. They'll be here on Saturday. Hopefully your morning is still going well. You seem to say that every air break, but it's just important to remind you, I think. but we got another 27-ish minutes, so we're going to keep it rolling. I stumbled upon probably one of my favorite album covers of all time the other day, Heaven and Hell by Black Sabbath. Just trippy, man. Just creepy. Some angels playing cards, smoking some cigarettes, looking pretty cool. So we're going to do some live stuff from that. I've kind of got like a bonus LP thing with some deluxe songs or whatever. So we're going to do the song Heaven and Hell live on the show here. So check it out. Hope you enjoy.
1: We'd like to do for you from our newest LP, Heaven and Hell, the title track, the same thing. The song called Heaven. Okay.

Hold up, hold up. That's not working. You're listening to KXLU Los Angeles 88.9 FM. Let me change that record real quick. And in the meantime, I'm going to talk and play something else for you. You just heard Heaven and Hell live by Black Sabbath off of the Heaven and Hell album. Kind of a cool deluxe LP there. They have some live stuff on the second record there. Pretty cool stuff there. And yeah, we're here till 6 a.m. Hopefully you've been enjoying the show. Hopefully you're having a wonderful morning. You can find me on Instagram at the.sonictemple. And if you need to give me a call for any reason, station phone 310-338-KXLU. That's 310-338-KXLU. Los Angeles. I was about to play some Montrose, but didn't realize that record is completely obliterated. So we're gonna do something else. Let's see what I got here. How about some Off? The song's called Void You Out. Check this one out.

All right, this Montrose record's really not working. I'm sorry about that, guys. This is hilarious. Hopefully you've been enjoying the show. Again, my name is Jake Kuzner. You're listening to KXLU Los Angeles, 88.9 FM. Here till 6 o'clock. Hopefully you're having a great morning. Hopefully traffic's not too bad. You know, I'm really excited to be here on KXLU. It's a great time to be on the airwaves with you every Wednesday morning from 5 to 6. Been doing this radio show, The Sonic Temple, for a couple years now on our school's online station, KLMU, which is like the online radio. So very stoked to be doing KXLU 88.9 FM for you guys. And right now I'm changing the record because this Montrose record is completely destroyed, which is completely insane. All right, here we go. How about Fugazi, the song here, Joe number one. Check this out.

right, I think I'm going to end it up there for the day. Thank you for being here with me on KXLU Los Angeles 88.9 FM. The show's called The Sonic Temple, and my name is Jake Cousineau. We're live here every Wednesday, 5 to 6 a.m. Pacific Standard Time. Thanks for bearing with me with some of those record technical difficulties. Also, our CD player's broken, so that didn't help out either. But hopefully you found something new. Maybe you listened to something you're going to check out later. And, you know, if you ever want to give me any requests, if you want to let me know about a band you're into or something you think I should play, let me know. Hit me up on Instagram, the.sonictemple, or you can give me a call at the station phone, 310-338-KXLU. That's 310-338-KXLU. And yeah, man, stoked to be here. 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Hopefully your Wednesday is awesome because it's hump day. And, you know, you're halfway to the weekend. Halfway to the weekend. Wednesdays are the best. And what better way to celebrate than to listen to the Sonic Temple on KXLU. Let's go. I'll see you next week. Hopefully you have a wonderful day. Catch you later.

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You're listening to KXOU 88.9 FM, broadcasting from the bluff tops of Loyola Marymount University. It's now the end of my show, so I wanted to finish off with sharing with you what I played most recently. Started off with Wrong Too Long, Right Tonight by Herbs and Spice, then Say You'll Be With Me by Denny Guy, and finishing off once again with In My House, Kendra Morris. Hope you enjoyed my show today. You can catch me spinning the same stuff, same vibe, cross-cultural genre fusions, next week, Friday mornings, 9 a.m. to 11 a.m. Thanks again for tuning in, supporting, and supporting not just me, but the radio station as a whole. We appreciate you out there. Have a wonderful day. See ya.

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I'm your host, Gigi. Thank you for tuning in to my show today. Right now in the background, you're hearing a lovely track called Not My Ask by Alabaster De Plume and Daniel Inzani off of their duo album, The Jester. Before this was an absolute favorite essential of mine off of Duval Timothy and Carlos Nino's newest duo album, Rain Music. That was their track, opening track, Asada's Rain. That album came out on my birthday this year, and I remember like seeing it dropped and immediately listening to it all in one go. It was also raining on my birthday, so it just felt like incredibly fitting. Rain music, the weather outside, and it was a beautiful listening experience. I'm so grateful for that. If you know my love for Duval Timothy and also my love for Carlos Nino's, this was like a match made in heaven in terms of musical collabs and just like a beautiful surprise too. So a lovely album, definitely check that out. Along with that was our opening track, What's It Like to Be a Bat 7 by Finn Struper. Next up is a really cool one. This is by Monk Hughes and The Outer Realm, along with Madlib. This next track will be called Keys. And after that will be a really cool one by The Hikers called I Want a Breakthrough. This is The Essential Hour right here on KXLU.

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Right now in the background, you're hearing a cool track by the Brazilian artist Rohe with Existe Uma Voz. And we took a bit of a Latin break there with the track before this as well, a track by the New York Latin soul artist Joe Baton with Mujer Mia. Before that was I Want a Breakthrough by The Hikers. Next up, we have a nice little run here with the track Back in Town by the artist Asulin. And after that will be a bit of a more spiritual, slower vibe with the Thomas Whitfield Company, Lord, You Are My Everything. Stick around.

a beautiful jazz number there with the Ramsey Lewis Trio, a track called Cecil. This is the Essential Hour here on KXLU. Before this was another beautiful instrumental track by Adele Sebastian called I Felt Spirit. I love the album that track comes from. Her 2006 album titled Desert Fairy Princess. I remember my first time listening to that song, I was so like drawn in by the album cover. To paint the picture for you, we have the artist Adele Sebastian like draped in this beautiful fabric, holding what I want to say is like a flute. I'm not sure what the exact instrument is, but it's like beautiful, and then detailed around it is like this gorgeous orange border, which perfectly encapsulates the title Desert Fairy Princess. I absolutely love it, highly recommend it. And yeah, before that was a gospel track by the Thomas Whitfield Company called Lord, You Are My Everything. Very cool one. I feel like it's gospel, but it also takes on this kind of like electric funk feel. It's very experimental and I love it. Next up is an artist that is on the come up right now. I'm loving what he's putting out. And this is from his newest album that came out in 2025. This is the artist Leem with his track Doing Things. After that, we're gonna take a bit of a math rock electronic shift. So stick around for that. This is the Essential Hour here on KXLU.

so much for tuning in to this week's edition of The Essential Hour with me, Gigi, right here on KXLU 88.9 FM, Los Angeles. In the background now is actually an artist called Background, with their track 016. We took a bit of an electronic breakcore break at the end here, for this was a track off of Sawteeth's newest album. That track was called Am I a Dreamer. Before that was another artist that I kind of frequent within the breakcore electronic space. That was Downhill 2K01 with The Lost in Cyberspace. And along with that was Left Alone in Maruyama by Mai. And before that, we took a bit of a math rock turn with Rob Ford Explorer's track, Things I Used to Believe In, featuring Dave Tron. If you liked or loved any of the tracks that I played in today's show, you can go back and listen to them over and over again. Just head over to spinatron.com, type in KXLU, and find me under The Essential Hour. I will be here same time next week, Thursday, 11 a.m. to 12 p.m. And we're going to end off this hour with another breakcore track, a beautiful one by 2021. This is called Reverie. See you soon. Bye.

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You just heard Everywhere by Cranes. Before that was Dirge by Death in Vegas. And that first one was Terpsichore by Strange Boutique. You are listening to Mind of Grimes with your host, DJ Grimes. Good morning, everyone. I hope you liked the vibes for today. I don't know if you guys can hear a buzzing in the background. If so, I am so sorry. I think one of our players is down, so it's making some gnarly noises. But so excited to be here with you guys this morning on KXLU. Super excited for this show today. We're playing a lot of stuff from the late 80s and early 90s, getting that dream pop and shoegaze music on for this show, so I'm super, super excited. Definitely different than what I've been playing on my past few shows, but I am super, duper excited for it. It's actually so funny. I got on the station a little early, and I heard that they were playing Essential Hour. Gigi's a great friend of mine, and I thought it was kind of like a cosmic moment, because if you guys can tell, or hopefully you could tell, there's a little, like, Mind of Grimes jingle that played at the beginning, right at 7, and you'll hear it again after I go off this air break, but we recorded that together, and that jingle I had used for my online show at KLMU, and I just thought it was, like, a good, like, Mind of Grimes kind of, I mean, you'll hear it after this, but, yeah, that was Gigi and I. We recorded it, and I was like, this is awesome, this is sick, this speaks to my show. So I'm really happy that it gets to live on KXLU and be a cute little fun jingle, and also, like, an awesome memory with a friend. I don't know, I thought that moment was really awesome. I was like, wait, is this the Essential Hour, and is this Gigi? Yeah, I'm super excited for today. If you're a big fan of dream pop, if you're a big fan of shoegaze, this is definitely the show for you. And if you're not a big fan of that, I still think this is the show for you. Really, a lot of awesome, fun music today. Everywhere is super duper great. Just an awesome song. I feel like it's a great morning song. Dirge by Death in Vegas. Super fun, heavy bass. So awesome. It just really, like, the song is, like, built over bass, and I think it's so awesome. And Terpsichore, classic one. I really like it. So I hope you enjoyed those three together. There's definitely a lot of British artists this day, but that's gonna be exciting. They were really into the whole shoegaze scene in the late 80s, so I'm super excited, to play. You're listening to KXLU 88.9, and you are listening to Mind of Grimes. Next up, we have Shallow Then Halo by Cocteau Twins. Enjoy, guys, and have a great morning.

That was Gazing by Ringo Death Star. Before that was Crane Kiss by Tamarin. And before that was Shallow Then Halo by the Cocteau Twins. Hope you enjoyed. I really, really love Ringo Death Star, Gazing. Such a great song. Yeah, I like turned off all the lights in the studio. Or I guess in the studio FM booth, and it was kind of just like closing my eyes and listening to the music. It felt like a very relaxing moment. But I love when music can do that. When music can ground you, and I think it was one of those moments that I needed to be grounded. You are listening to KXLU 88.9. You're listening to Mind of Grimes with your host, DJ Grimes. I think I was checking the spinach on. It does say DJ Ava. I guess I can do that, but I think that my last name is cooler, and I think DJ Grimes. I don't know if it's going to catch on, but I'll just keep announcing myself as DJ Grimes, even though the Spinatron is calling me DJ Ava, which is still awesome. DJ Ava, DJ Grimes, and all of that fun stuff. Yeah, like I said, my first air break, definitely different than what I've been playing for a lot of my shows recently, but I'm super happy about it. I was a big fan of this kind of like dream, I guess you can say this is like a dream pop kind of music, but then also shoegaze, and that was I was a big fan of that in like high school and like early middle school. So I'm excited to like bring it back and also like know a lot more artists like within that scene. So I'm super excited for this show, and I'm so happy you guys are listening, whether you're in the car or you just woke up a few minutes ago. I appreciate you taking the time to listen, to tune in to KXLU. It means the world to me. It means the world to all of the awesome DJs on this station. Next up, you'll be listening to Cherry Stars Collide by Swallow. Enjoy.

That was Dozen by Allison's Halo. Before that was Hunted by Pale Saints. And before that was Cherry Stars Collide by Swallow. Hope you enjoyed those three songs. 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You're listening to Mind of Grimes with your DJ host, Grimes. Hope you enjoyed that last one, Dozen. Super duper great song. I was jamming to Hunted, another great one with Pale Saints. I hope that you guys are enjoying the music. I thought for this show, love a good chill kind of morning, and I think this kind of music, dreamy pop, and it is like a perfect way to wake up in the morning and like perfect kind of music to listen to. That shoegazy, dreamy vibe. I think just such ethereal vocals is so awesome. And I think I talked about this on my last show. I was really like, I am a big fan of like ethereal female vocals, or at least songs that have like female vocal leads. And I think with all of these songs, it's just so amazing. I like sound so emotional. I'm like, it's so amazing. I don't know. I think it's really great. I mean, yeah, it's funny because like with Coco Twins, I think everyone was like, oh, they're speaking Pig Latin, or like they're not speaking a language, or it's some sort of like, pagan language. Like everyone kind of had their own opinion or own spin on what they were singing, which I think is super awesome. But at the end of the day, I love when I really don't understand what they're saying. I think there's something cool with like, I think with music like that, or at least to reference Cocteau Twins, like some words you recognize, some phrases you recognize, and the other things, it's like, I think I heard this, but I think like that's a cool way of like putting a spin on a song, and like everyone has like a different perception of the song, which I think is super cool, and everyone can kind of like subject what they think the song is about with lyrics that aren't as clear. But I really love that. And I think even with this shoegaze music in general, I think there's something really mysterious and cool about not exactly knowing what they're saying. It's just so ethereal and heightened, and that like the words kind of blur together and slur together, which I think is really awesome. That's my little tidbit on that. Next up, you will be listening to Stardust by An April March. Enjoy.

0: You just heard Dream Poppers Tribute by Rum Skib. Before that was Stardust by An April March. 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You're listening to Mind of Grimes with your host, DJ Grimes, or Spinatron says DJ Ava, whichever you prefer. My show is every Wednesday, 7 to 8 a.m. Thank you so much for listening. I just got off the phone with someone who's calling in. So if you want to call in, feel free to. I actually don't know if the phone works. Like, it's kind of off and then it'll light up at 7:30, but hopefully there's a magical moment where I can see you on the line and have a conversation about music and life. Yeah, this is almost the end of my show, so I'll end it with Fried Awake by Medicine. I'll see you all next Wednesday, 7 to 8 a.m. Have a beautiful day, and this is KXLU 88.9. Enjoy.
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You just listened to Lose It by I'll Show You Magic. Before that, You Can Tell Me What You Want by Synecdoche New York. Before that, Silencer by Froger. Before that, Crush by Ari. Before that, Self-Tape by Quiet Light. Before that, Going About My Day by Lola Hamrick. Before that, Winner by Ella Woolsey. And before that, Superstar by Ailish Constance. This is Dear Diary on KXLU 88.9 FM Los Angeles. Next up is Rock City by Horse Girl.

You just listened to White Claw Addict by Brat Star. Before that, Fight by A Good Year and Tiffy M. Before that, Rest Here by Car Culture and Physical Therapy. Before that, Seeds of Evil by You Bet. Before that, Rock City by Horse Girl. And this is KXLU 88.9 FM Los Angeles. This is Dear Diary. I hope you guys have been enjoying. It's currently 8:48 a.m. here at LMU in Los Angeles. And I've got a couple more songs left for you guys on my show. But I am going to continue for the next hour as well, covering for Girl Frequency. So you guys should keep tuning in. This next one is called Nursed by Cindy. Again, this is KXLU 88.9.

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It's 8:55 a.m., only about 5 more minutes of my show specifically. But again, I am going to be on until 10 a.m. today, covering for Girl Frequency as well. This next one is called Canary by Bloodsports.

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It's currently 9:02 a.m. And guys, I'm going to continue playing for the next hour as well, covering for Girl Frequency. This next one is called Road to Madrid by Seam. Again, this is KXLU.

You just listened to Life Equals Over by Kick, and that's not the full name of the band, but if you want to go check on spinatron.com/KEXLU, you can check what the official name of the band is. Unfortunately, I can't say the last half of that band name. Before that, You Can't Graph Goodbyes by the Ritornello Form. Before that, Take Your Time by Stressor. Before that, again by Total Wife. Before that, Road to Madrid by Seam. And just a little heads up for you guys, the song by the Ritornello Form just came from their new album called Majority Rule. It came out on June 28th, so not too long ago at all. Go and give them a listen. Go and give them some love. They're such a cool band. And they have been involved in KXLU as well. They've done a live session here. So they're super awesome. And I hope you guys enjoyed that specific song too. I'm going to keep playing some songs for you guys, of course, as I do. Again, this is me covering for Girl Frequency today. This next one is called All Along by Pogo. 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

You just listened to Heat Lightning by Gawshuk. Before that, Leech by Myla Culpa. Before that, Month of May by Downtown Singapore. And before that, All Along by Pogo. This is KXLU 88.9 FM Los Angeles. It's currently 9:37 a.m. here in LA at Loyola Marymount University. And if you guys didn't know already, my show is called Dear Diary, but this is Girl Frequencies Hour, and I'm just covering for today. Every Wednesday, we both have our shows, actually. Mine is usually Wednesday 8 to 9 a.m., and Girl Frequency is every Wednesday 9 to 10 a.m. So I hope you guys continue to tune in for the upcoming weeks, and I have really been enjoying the songs that I've played today. If you've been listening for the last hour and a half, you kind of heard a bit of a different sound in the beginning, starting at 8, just because I was going in some kind of electronic poppy sound, but then slowly faded back into a typical alternative rock sound. And the past couple bands that I've played have been bands that I found out about since joining the KXLU community and just LMU radio in general. If you didn't know, I'm a student DJ here. I'm going to be a junior next year, which, first of all, is crazy to say out loud. It makes me feel old. But a lot of the bands that I've played today and that I've played recently have all been bands that I have found out about because of KXU, and I'm really grateful for that, and being a part of this community in such an impactful way definitely has made a difference on my life, and I hope it's made a difference in your life too. Again, our kind of the thing that we say here is we exist because you exist, and I think that's very apparent through the entire year and always during for KXLU, especially during our fundraiser week, though, which is in April. So that's next year. We'll talk some more about that. But I just wanted to give you guys a little heads up about it. This next one is from a band, again, that I found out because of KXLU, because of my involvement here. This band is called Faint, and I actually have seen them live before. They came and did a Wreckafest, which is essentially the recording arts students put on every, I think it's once a month, one Friday every month. And they'll bring in bands, and it's essentially the Wrecka students putting it together and obviously practicing how to put on a live show. And I think that's really awesome that they do that. And one of the bands that they were able to bring in was Faint, and they're so lovely people, and they're also just so lovely to listen to. So I hope you guys enjoy. This is probably the most that I've talked this entire hour and a half, now hour and 40. But I'm going to play some more music for you guys. Again, this next one is called Window by Faint. This is KXLU 88.9 FM.

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This is almost the end of Girl Frequency set today. I hope you guys have been enjoying. I'm just going to play one last song, and this one's going to be a little surprise for you. Playing on a CD right now, so this one's from EE. Hope you guys enjoy.

0: 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This was Girl Frequency, and the show before that was Dear Diary. Up next is Small Wonder. Again, Dear Diary and Girl Frequency are every Wednesday morning, 8 to 9, and then 9 to 10. Hope you guys enjoy the rest of your day. 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

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You are hanging out now with Small Wonder, your humble curator for the next couple of hours. We've just been listening to Mr. Andrew Weatherall with End Time Sound. That was the B-side to Unknown Plunderer, which was released just days after his passing back in February of 2020. Before that, we heard from Arthur Russell with his epic In the Light of the Miracle. That also a posthumous release. He passed back in 1992, and I don't think that track saw the light of day until about 96. I pulled that one off the Soul Jazz compilation, The World of Arthur Russell. In the background now, we have the Balearic Gabba sound system with Quando, and just setting the vibes for today's set. It's going to be a lot of down-tempo, dubby, lots of remixes, extended cuts, just some nice vibes, just some nice background vibes for your soundtrack today. Thanks so much for joining us here once again at 88.9 FM and KXLU.com. 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All right, enjoy the rest of this Balearic Gabba sound system. This one goes back to 2016 off of the Golf Channel label. Coming up soon, some stuff from Sidestepper, Charles Webster, and Fern Kinney. It's going to get a little groovy in a little bit, so I hope you stick around. 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

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Going back to 1980, that is Christina out of Germany with her sassy electro take on the French pop classic La Poupée qui fait non. Ahead of that, we heard Fern Kinney with another disco danceable cover of a prior classic. That was Groove Me, originally made popular by King Floyd, Fern Kinney's funky version from 1979. We heard Charles Webster ahead of that with Herbert's steady dub mix of the track Ready and Sidestepper in there, project of producer Richard Blair's back from 2003 with Dame Tu Querer off of the album 3AM in Beats We Trust. And in Beats We Do Trust here on the Small Wonder Show on KXLU. And you must trust in those beats as well if you are tuning in. I like to drop a lot of them in all kinds of forms. So thank you so much for joining me here. Keep up with what you're hearing over at KXLU.com and link up to our Spinatron profiles as well, where you can catch the archives for 2 weeks after shows air. Okay, little tongue-tied today. We're at about the halfway mark here on KXLU Los Angeles. Stay tuned. Things are continuing to be groovy. Right now, we've got some Volker Kriegel in the background with Mind Will. Stay tuned for some Glam Sam and his combo, as well as Shabaka Hutchings. Things are going to move into some moody electronica here in a little bit. But I hope you stick around for the journey. Thanks so much for tuning in here to 88.9 FM. 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

88.9 FM KXLU Los Angeles, broadcasting from the bluffs of Loyola Marymount University. My name is Small Wonder, and you've just been enjoying the sounds of Unloved going back to 2019 off the Heavenly label with the Pulsating March remix of the track Love Lost featuring Nathan McKay. Before that, we heard from Soma, deep cut out of Australia, dating back to 1996, from the second of only two full-length albums they put out, The Inner Cinema, just some cool, dark, experimental kind of techno-ambient, very soundtracky goodness. That particular track was called Alchemical Nuptial. Ahead of that, we heard from Hey Mother Death, some good uplifting vibes, right? This whole set that dates back to 2017. That was the MRTC remix of the track Deranged My Love. Before things took such a darker turn, we heard some UK jazz. Ahead of that, from Shabaka Hutchings on the track Black Skin, Black Masks, an homage to the Franz Fanon text from 1952. And great stuff off the Brownswood label. Once again, out of the UK, we heard from Glam Sam and his combo out of Sweden just before that. Some future jazz back from 2009. That was Dig the New Breed off of the record Groovy. And that catches us up. Hope you're enjoying the mix today. Compliments of Small Wonder here on KXLU. Continue to enjoy the vibes if you would like over at our Spinitron profiles. The archives are available for 2 weeks after the show airs. I'm so glad you are with me today and letting me keep you company and give you a vibey soundtrack. 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My time is running out pretty soon here. I'll come back for one last goodbye. Behind us now, some more UK jazz, one of my favorite UK jazz outfits, Portico Quartet. We are listening to City of Glass. Stay tuned for something from Baden Powell. Some vintage jazz, and then we're gonna round things out with Señor Langosta. All right, so enjoy once again. 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

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Post Pando, go. 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High tea electro on boil. Low desert lunch set and go.

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KXLU. We started off the set here Wednesday, nooner, with Matthew Deere. This is called Little People. Strange Pets was before that, Shadow Games. 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Subrock Summer. Noon to 2. I'll be on. Thanks for checking it out.

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Okay, so you sub rock.

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If your meaning is that any good, make us an unemployed and shadowless cast.

KXLU. It's our friends, the Butthole Surfers, doing their version of Donovan's Hurdy-Gurdy Man. Aura the Molecule did Intergalactic Dance before that. Something new from Flea and his jazz band did Traffic Lights with Tom York. The album's called Traffic Lights from Flea. Maki did Infinite Vibrations, and that's a set. You must be listening to KXLU and Sub Rock on a Wednesday. Nooner show. I did yesterday's 2 o'clock show, filled in. That was fun.

all through the summers into January. I've been visiting morgues and monasteries, looking for the necessary body parts, limbs and livers and brains and hearts. I'll bring someone to life is what I want to do. I want to create my own version of you. Well, it must be the winter of my discontent. I wish you'd have taken me with you wherever you went. They talk all night and they talk all day. Not for a minute do I believe anything they say. I'm booming someone to life, someone I've never seen. You know what I mean? You know exactly what I mean. I'll take the Scarface Pacino and the Godfather Brando, mix it up in a tank and get a robot commando. If I do it upright and put the head on straight, I'll be saved by the creature that I create. I'll get blood from a cactus, gunpowder from ice. I don't gamble with cards, and I don't shoot no dice. Can you look at my face with your sightless eye? Can you cross your heart and hope to die? I'll bring someone to life, someone for real, someone who feels the way that I feel. I study Sanskrit and Arabic to improve my mind. I want to do things for the benefit of all mankind. I say to the willow tree, don't weep for me. I'm saying the hell to all things that it used to be. Well, I get into trouble, then I hit the wall. No place to turn, no place at all. I pick a number between a 1 and 2. And I ask myself, what would Julius Caesar do? I will bring someone to life, more ways than one. Don't matter how long it takes, it'll be done when it's done. I'm gonna make you play the piano like Leon Russell, like Liberace, like St. John the Apostle. I'll play every number that I can play. I see you, baby, on Judgment Day. After midnight, if you still want to meet, I'll be at the Black Horse Tavern on Armageddon Street. 2 doors down, not far far to walk. I'll hear your footsteps, you won't have to knock. I'll bring someone to life, balance the scales. I'm not gonna get involved in the insignificant details. You can bring it to St. Peter, you can bring it to Jerome, you can bring it all the way over, bring it all the way home. Bring it to the corner where the children play. You can bring it to me on a silver tray.

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Way back for England or America made. 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
1: And the next time I smoked dope, Bob Dylan was playing, you know, at this big place right down the street. And so, lo and behold, out of thousands of people in this, you know, auditorium kind of thing, which was real steep, I was way in the back. Out of all those seats, when I sat down, there was this girl sitting next to me that I'd just broken up with. Then Bob Dylan came out on the stage, and I couldn't believe how little he was. And I measured him with my fingers on my knee, and I said to her, his jeans are only this big. And then I measured his guitar. I says, his guitar is only this big.

Tales of Bob Dylan, as told by David Lynch on Grass. We heard Dylan's My Own Version of You off of Rough and Rowdy Ways. Sensor Noise did Cult Classic, Beck, Lazy Flies, and the Rolling Stones, 2,000 Light Years from Home. Angelo Badalamenti, Freshly Squeezed, Underneath Me. Twin Peaks Vibes, by request.

R.L. Burnside, Everything is Broken. Lou Reed before that with Charlie's Girl. Brant Bjork and the Bros did Freak Levels. R.E.M. Second Guessing, Brian Jonestown Massacre did Drained. Nicholas Jarr did a version of Love Potion Number 9. Is that it? Is that a set? I think so. MXF, Sub Rock on a Wednesday, nooner. Summer jams continue. Wherever you're spending your summer, have a good one. This is a KXLU Bluff Top Radio, coming to you from Los Angeles.

Fight Right, the toy that lets you create beautiful pictures with light. With colorful pegs that glow with light, light bulb not included. Make people, animals, things. And with refills, Bugs Bunny or Bozo the Clown. You can make lots of pretty pictures with Light Bright from Hasbro.

Nintendo Go, Vax Go, Precog Go, Sub Rock Go.

Sounds of the Summer. We just heard Spoon. Do You? Off of Everything Hits at Once. Chad and Jeremy did a summer song. Devo, Love is Stronger Than Dirt. Television by Request played Friction. We heard Lloyd Cole and the Commotions starting out with Forest Fire. It's a little set. Sub Rock. All right, I'm going to clean up this studio and eject soon. Thanks for listening. Thanks for calling. Everybody have a great week. World Cup fevers, you know, ramping up and quieting down at the same time. No match today.

That's what I get for trying to answer the phone. They hung up on me. We heard some, right now, Zoot Sims Quartet behind me. Hey, thanks for listening. Ciao, ciao. Catch you next week.

Hi, it's Champion Player. My computer died right before I was supposed to plug in and do my show. So I'm gonna start with a few CDs. So I'm just getting on to say that. And I'm gonna start loading up the first one here, which is a CD that I actually added into our library earlier this year. The Zaxxon's CD, it's their only CD and it just has their entire current discography on it. And let me see, what do I want to play? I think I'm gonna play track two. That's Not His Sister, That's His Ex, which is a cover they did of a Dallas Cowboys song off of a split EP that they did with the Dallas Cowboys. And I just love that song. So, I'm gonna start off with that and then keep doing CDs for a while until my computer comes back to life. So, thanks so much, everyone, for tuning in to KXLU 88.9. This is Zaxxon's That's Not His Sister, That's His Ex.

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Is it wrong that I

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El Chi Amo, El Chi Amo Tanto. And I'm not quite sure what to do.

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And that was because everything in the Land of Point had one. The barns, the houses, the carts, everything, even the people. Everyone in the Land of Point had a point on the top of his head. Everyone, that is, with the exception of Oblio. Now, although Oblio was born to a set of normally pointed parents, and although he was born physically perfect in every other respect, he was born without a point. He was round-headed. And as time passed, Oblio became increasingly aware of his uniqueness, and so did everyone else, which made life in the Land of Point rather uncomfortable for him and his parents. You see, Oblio became sort of an involuntary celebrity, and he was subject to the sometimes cruel and unusual harassment from his schoolmates. It wasn't easy being the only pointless person in the whole Land of Point. And in an effort to make life easier, his mother knitted a pointed cap.

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And if

Alright, there's only about 20 minutes left in my show, so I wanted to come on and say hi and check in with the listeners. Again, you're listening to KXLU 88.9 FM Los Angeles on this sunny Wednesday afternoon. I've been playing a lot of stuff that is pretty, what's the word? Uncommon is not the word I'm looking for, but stuff not normally what I would play on my show, basically. But I'm kind of having fun with it today. I think I'm figuring out what I want to play when it's hot out is different from what I like to play when it's cold out. I think I'm kind of in the process of figuring out what feels good to me, but I hope everyone out there is enjoying the show. I know my mom is, so that's kind of all that really matters. That's kind of the best feedback I could get. So basically, my mom and dad like the show, so I can't complain, and I'm having fun, and I hope everyone out there is having a good day, too. I have to go straight to work right after this, so I'm trying to kind of soak up my free time before clocking in. But what you just heard was She's My Baby 2014 Remaster by Wings, and I'm about to play a very on-the-nose song, Summertime by The Zombies, so please enjoy that.

hearted Mary. 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

0: back when we disappear by the Dharma chain. And yeah, that is all for today. If you want to know the full set list, I post it on my Spinatron, which you can either Google Feral FM Spinatron and it should appear, or you could check out my Instagram page, Feral FM, all one word, and the link to my archives is also in my Instagram bio. Whatever you want to do. And yeah, the archived recording stays up for another 2 weeks as well, so if you want to listen to it again, it'll be up for 2 weeks, but the set list itself is there forever and ever and ever, so you can look at it whenever you'd like. I will be back next Wednesday, 8 to 10 a.m., with more electronic and experimental music for you guys. Excited to jump into 2026 with new releases and revisiting some older ones as well. But yeah, I'm excited for what's to come and very optimistic. And yeah, have a great rest of your week. And yeah, this is Feral FM on KXLU.
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But I am actually speaking to you right now from the past. That's right, if you can believe it, I'm actually recording this late or early Wednesday morning, 1:34 a.m., and I have just put together quite a fun show, probably the most KXLU-worthy, KXLU-true show I have done possibly in the entirety of The Cosmic Catalyst so far. I'm talking punk, I'm talking some alt-rock, I'm talking just very KXLU vibes, very alt vibes, I don't know. It's different today, and I think you guys are going to be able to notice that. I hope you guys like it. It's definitely going to be giving you some good energy for Monday. It's going to get you started, that's for dang sure. But yeah, so as I'm speaking, we are hearing Mortal Sport Argonaut underneath us by Pet Shimmers. Awesome song, and I just had to put the show together like this because I'm going to be, as you guys are listening to this, right this very instant, I am heavily sedated, or I will be heavily sedated, and I will be undergoing a wisdom teeth removal surgery, and for some reason it is just so amusing to me that this show is the one that's going to be playing while I am just totally out of commission. I think it's just going to be a very fitting soundtrack for my fever dreams that I will probably be having while I undergo this operation. But I'm glad you guys are here for the ride. I'm sorry that I won't be able to answer phone calls, but this is KXLU 88.9 FM Los Angeles Radio. This is The Cosmic Catalyst, and I hope you guys enjoy the show. Here we go.

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That was Somehow the Moon Got Lost Along the Way by The Little Explorer. It's a pleasure to be with you all. This next song I'm going to play is called The 11th Day by Charlotte Field. I've definitely played this on my show before. Shame on me. But yeah, after that, we'll see what happens. I'll be popping in as always. 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

0: You're listening to KXLU 88.9 FM Los Angeles. That was Washer by Slint. Before that, we heard Zuma, new song by Bondo, Horizons by Kolya, The 11th Day by Charlotte Field. Thank you all so much for tuning in. It's 4:32 p.m. And this next song I'm going to play is called Monolight Crash by Spirit of the Beehive.
1: Patty Murphy arrived in Boston's Logan Airport and wandered about the terminal with tears streaming down his face. A Texan asked him if he was homesick. "No," replied the Irishman. "It's worse. I've lost all me luggage."
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That was Maudlin by Versus Self. Before that, A Map of the Stars by Brave Little Abacus, Nettles by Hevecchia, and Mono Light Crash by The Spirit of the Beehive. It's 4:47 p.m. I hope you guys are enjoying your afternoon. 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